0: And the Salvation Army says there's an escalating housing crisis across the country. Figures from the Salvos show more than 122,000 Aussies are homeless, with almost 290,000 seeking help over the past year. Moving on to sport now, and the Blues have confirmed Matt King as their new State of Origin coach. After being an assistant for the last three series, he'll now take over the top job following Laurie Daly's decision to step down.
1: I've had a front row seat the last couple of years with Laurie, 12 months before that with Michael Maguire, and I have a true understanding of what it means to lead this great state of ours, and I can't wait for that opportunity.
0: In AFL, Hawthorn's locked in coach Sam Mitchell for another few years as the side gears up for another finals campaign. He was already on board for 2027, but will now continue to lead until at least the end of the 2030 season. And the Devils have signed another big name with Nigel Lappin on board as the club's new head of development.
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4: Perfect looking day across Mackay and the Wet Sundays today. Mostly sunny with light winds, 23 for Mackay, Pioneer Valley and Proserpine, both 24. Ellie Beach, mostly sunny and 22.
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0: Ram Jam on your Feel Good Work Day. Coming up, the man that loves his love ballads, Bruno Mars, also some U2, and a song that's racked up 15 million plays on radio. It's a big one from 83, from The Police. Here's the man behind it, Sting.
1: There's something about the song that is ambiguous. It's to some people, it's a love song. To other people, they think it's some sort of anthem for a stalker. So there's something a little off about it. I think that's its power.
0: Do you know the one? It's a couple of songs away on your Feel Good Work Day.
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0: You too on your Feel Good Work Day. Now, those guys have hinted, but not confirmed, they might be touring next year. But they've just released a new single called Fireflies, a collaboration actually with a Dutch DJ.
1: Fireflies, you and I are fireflies, forgetting that the sun will rise.
0: Good to see him out in Australia next year. We'll wait and see what happens later on this year. Perhaps they'll announce the touring. Coming up, Charles and Eddie and some ABBA next on your Feel Good Work Day.
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8: Morning, I'm Britt Aylin. Canberra is urging pet owners to remain vigilant as the bird flu outbreak intensifies. Federal Environment Minister Murray Watts says we need to keep an eye on our dogs, our cats and our chooks.
9: We'd be encouraging people with backyard chickens to do what they can to keep their chickens away from wild birds. But there's no reports of that kind of thing happening at this point. There is a low risk of dogs and cats contracting bird flu, but it is possible.
8: That's on the ABC there. Sportsbet and the TAB are among those appearing before a Senate inquiry into the federal government's proposed gambling advertising reforms as it continues in Canberra today. Yesterday, former rugby league player Luke Bateman told the panel he'd been offered drugs and alcohol by betting companies in order to entice him to gamble more. Aussie researchers are beginning to figure out exactly why breast is supposedly best for new babies. Scientists at QIMR Berghofer have isolated the protein in breast milk that helps protect against respiratory infections. And Professor Simon Phipps hopes we'll be able to learn how to mimic the effect in baby formula.
10: It's known that early life immune health needs to be triggered in infancy because potentially if you miss these early life windows, you don't catch up in later life.
8: And up to 1,000 Qantas jobs could be outsourced to India as the airline eyes a deal with an offshore consulting group. The Financial Review's reporting some of the areas that could be impacted include marketing, finance and human resources. In sport, Isaac Cooper stood down from his leadership responsibilities with the Dolphins after reportedly opting to go out on the town instead of cheering on his teammates in the pool at the Commonwealth Games. In a statement, Swimming Australia said his failure to attend to the final day of competition was in conflict with team expectations. And Matt King says it's a huge honour to be appointed the New South Wales State of Origin coach. He's taking over from Laurie Daly, who yesterday confirmed he'd be stepping down.
11: To know now that I have the opportunity to guide the team moving forward, to lead the program over the next little period, as I mentioned, means the absolute world to me.
8: That's the latest in news and sport.
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15: Perfect looking day across Mackay and the Whitsundays today. Mostly sunny with light winds, 23 for Mackay, Pioneer Valley and Proserpine both 24. Ellie Beach, mostly sunny and 22.
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0: Coming up in your Feel Good Workday, a big song from the early 90s from Scottish band Wet, Wet, Wet. 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They had a crack at it in 1982.
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0: On your feel-good work day, we're going to head back to the 70s soon with a disco diva. Released a couple of songs in the 70s, including this one. Then there was another one too.
1: I think one of my favorite songs, I know one of my favorite songs to sing, is another song called I Will Survive. And it really tells how you can survive.
0: Gloria Gaynor up next on your feel-good work day.
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0: 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The Waterboys, Whitesnake coming up, and also that breakthrough song from the Eurythmics.
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3: Hey there, I'm Brooke Seychelle. A Labor frontbencher has responded to claims that betting companies are offering alcohol and even drugs to keep customers gambling. Those claims were made yesterday by reform advocate Luke Bateman at a Senate inquiry. Murray Watt has told the ABC his testimony was harrowing.
4: That was obviously very distressing evidence given by Mr. Bateman. And for anyone to be offering illegal drugs as an inducement or for any other reason is obviously a crime.
3: Authorities have confirmed more cases of the H5 bird flu have been detected at the SA-Victoria border overnight. Yesterday, we had our first recorded mass mortality event after a group of dead birds were found in South Australia. Pauline Hanson is under fire from her opponents today after the One Nation leader banned some of the media from a press conference yesterday in Melbourne. Social Services Minister Amanda Rishworth has told Nine it's confusing.
5: By saying you've got nothing to hide, I don't know why she would want to bar ABC, The Age, the Guardian. I'm not sure who was left at her press conference.
3: Overseas, Russian authorities say a Ukrainian drone strike has killed 7 people, including 3 children. The hit on the beach in the south of Russia near the Black Sea is said to have injured 40. 17 have been taken to hospital. And a former Supreme Court justice has been named as the new governor of Queensland. Thomas Bradley will take over from Dr. Jeanette Young in November. In sport, Broncos NRLW legend Ali Brigginshaw will front the judiciary tonight over a shocking tackle on the Bulldogs' Taylor Preston. Brigginshaw is facing at least 3 weeks out, which would be one of the longest bans in NRLW history. And Hawthorn have locked in coach Sam Mitchell for another few years as the side gears up for another finals campaign. He was already locked in for next year, but now will continue to lead until at least the end of the 2030 season. That's the latest in news and sport.
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7: Perfect looking day across Mackay to Whitsundays today. Mostly sunny with light winds. 23 for Mackay. Pioneer Valley and Proserpine both 24. Ellie Beach, mostly sunny and 22.
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0: 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Coming up, Sir Elton John. Don't you know I'm still standing better than I ever did? Next, though, a band whose name was inspired by a classic movie.
1: 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It said Toto on the contract. We didn't have any more time to change her name.
2: Well, is that the witch? 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Toto's my dog.
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0: Billy Joel on the 80s Lunch. These days, Billy managing a neurological condition which affects his balance.
1: It sounds a lot worse than what I'm feeling. I feel fine. My balance sucks. It's like being on a boat.
0: Still to come, some aha. And next up, Tony Childs on your 80s Lunch.
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0: 80s Lunch is back tomorrow from midday, but KB standing by. Karina's got some Stevie Wonder and rock set for you next hour. 1927 coming up too. Catch you tomorrow. Have a fantastic Tuesday.
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5: Hi there, I'm Brooke Seychelle. The federal government is defending its recent tax changes amid a plunge in the housing market. It's been estimated 34,000 first home buyers who took up the 5% deposit scheme now owe more than what their property is actually worth. But Acting PM Richard Marles says their reforms are helping people get into the market.
6: We are trying to create an opportunity for younger Australians to get into the housing market. And what we've done at the budget is a really important step, as the 5% deposit scheme was as well.
5: Meanwhile, the Agriculture Minister is warning the current bird flu strain could circulate across Australia for years.
7: This could be a long period of time and a very long journey. We have seen other countries have been dealing with this since 2022, this particular H5 strain, and we've certainly seen some devastating impacts overseas, particularly of birds.
5: Julie Collins there on the ABC. So far, 78 cases have been confirmed across the country, while South Australia recorded its first mass mortality event. Aussie swimmer Isaac Cooper has given up his leadership role with the Dolphins after he reportedly went out drinking in Glasgow when he was supposed to be cheering his teammates in the pool. In a statement, Swimming Australia said his failure to attend the final day of competition was a conflict with team expectations. And Amazon's market value has gone past $3 trillion for the first time in the company's history. It now joins an elite group of just five tech giants to have ever reached the milestone. The AFL has issued a warning to clubs about tanking in the final few rounds of the season. They've been threatened with fines if they rest key players in the weeks before the finals. But Swans vice-captain Isaac Heaney has told Seven they have extra motivation to have their best side out there.
8: There'll be some management of some sorts, whether it's game time or whether it's actually a rest of some sorts, but we want to lock in that top two spot at the same time. And I think that's an important idea for us to play two home finals here.
5: That's the latest in news and sport.
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10: Absolutely stunning afternoon on our hands. Getting down to a cool 11 tomorrow morning, warming up to 23 and expecting it to be sunny. Thursday, sunny 23 and mostly sunny 23 for favourite day Friday. Andrew's back tomorrow morning here on Mackay and the Whitsundays 4MK from 5 o'clock. And after 7, he's playing Beat the Meat. 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

0: Man at Work here on the Feel Good Workday. Karina with you this afternoon. Susie sent me a lovely message. Loved me playing Wilson Pickett. I did that just before Man at Work. And listening on your lunch break at work, the only time you can listen. Well, if you can sneaky put us on the iHeart, the boss can't hear that you're listening to the radio. We're glad that you're joining us this afternoon for a small part of it. And so that I got Wilson Pickett on. Isn't that funny? Only goes just over 2 minutes and it made Susie's afternoon. Give me 3 minutes and I'm putting a song from Dire Straits that was inspired by a performance from a Dixieland jazz band in the corner of an almost empty pub in South London. Their hit song next.
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0: It was such sad news ago, a couple of weeks ago, to find out that we had lost the beautiful Bonnie Tyler. But this is the Feel Good Work Day, so we are going to feel good and play a couple of her fantastic hits as part of our two ups this afternoon. Here's Bonnie talking about one of the heroes in her life.
1: Oh, I had the best mother in the world. She always brought us up, all of us, to believe in ourselves, you know. She was working so hard in the house, keeping the house. I can't remember ever learning to cook or anything like that, you know. My mother was too busy doing it for us all, you know.
0: She came up with this song. Part of our two ups. Also, Michael Jackson sneaking in. Plenty of two ups to come, but first the newsroom for the very latest here on the Feel Good Workday.
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11: Hey, I'm Brooke Seychelle. Betting companies are being grilled about inducements given to gambling addicts to keep punting. Anti-gambling advocate Tim Costello told the inquiry of a gambler who had stolen $12 million and was given $50,000 bonus bets from TAB and would be offered escorts and drugs by Sportsbet. Sportsbet's Jules Norton-Seltzer denies that happened.
12: We have zero evidence of the allegations made by Reverend Costello yesterday. We have no tolerance for that kind of deplorable conduct. No information has been provided to us beyond what was referenced yesterday.
11: At least 102 cases of H5 bird flu have now been confirmed in Australia. The majority are in South Australia, where our first mass mortality was also confirmed yesterday. The virus hasn't yet spread to the poultry and agriculture industries. The federal government is again defending its housing tax reforms. That's after the opposition produced figures warning up to 34,000 first home buyers could fall into negative equity if prices fall by another 10%. But Social Services Minister Minister Amanda Rishworth has told Nine prices will go up again.
13: Treasury is very clear that there will be a sustainable increase in house prices, and the Reserve Bank has said that less than 1% of borrowers actually are facing any sense of negative equity.
11: And Qantas is reportedly in talks to send 1,000 jobs to India as it ramps up the use of AI in its operations. The airline's marketing, finance, HR and other back office positions are in the firing line. Triple Premiership Tigers player Nathan Broad is calling time on his AFL career. The 33-year-old will hang up the boots after Richmond's clash against the Saints in round 23. He's played 189 games for the Tigers since making his debut back in 2016. And Storm half Jerome Hughes is tipped to sit out another week as he recovers from a hamstring injury. Hughes was ruled out of last week's clash, and with the Storm having the bye next week, the club is not expected to take any risks. That's the latest in news and sport.
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1: Absolutely stunning afternoon on our hands. Getting down to a cool 11 tomorrow morning, warming up to 23 and expecting it to be sunny. Thursday, sunny 23 and mostly sunny 23 for favourite day Friday. Andrew's back tomorrow morning here on Mackay and the Witt Sundays 4MK from 5 o'clock. And after 7, he's playing Beat the Meat. 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
0: We know you love variety, and we also know that two is better than one. So we've dug deep in the music library and found two from your favourite artists,
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Us radio people aren't known for our physical abilities. It's fair to say we can't do two push-ups or two sit-ups. So we'll play two songs from the one artist instead. This is the Two Ups at Two, 4MK.

0: Thunderstruck and Back in Black, two for ACDC this afternoon here on the Feel Good Work Day. Teresa, how are you this afternoon? Aside from the fact you love your ACDC.
1: I'm good because the Blues won this year.
0: I love it. It's August and we're still gloating. Well played, Teresa. Good on you, mate. Thanks so much for the call. It was originally about ACDC, it then, you know, developed into the fact that our Blues, not only the men's but the women's as well, took out State of Origin, the Eagles. And then one of the Eagles solo hit our next two up here on the Feel Good Work Day. Fishy with an eye.
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0: The man who taught us how to moonwalk, getting a two up this afternoon here on the Feel Good Work Day. Rebecca's knocked off work, rang to say happy birthday to me. Mate, thank you, but that was ages ago. Your birthday tomorrow, how good is that? Do you have to work though?
1: Nah, taking mum shopping.
0: Oh, you beauty. Where are you going to go shopping?
1: Not sure yet.
0: Okay, maybe get lunch.
1: Sounds good.
0: Oh, absolutely, mate. Well, happy birthday for tomorrow and enjoy your shopping day with your mum. Two ups. That is my job for you next to continue here on the Feel Good Work Day.
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7: Hey, I'm Brooke Seychelle. The Environment Minister is warning that Australia's first mass mortality event linked to the bird flu won't be the last.
8: That is something that we have seen a lot overseas, and now that we've had that occur here in Australia, we're likely to see more mass mortalities.
7: Murray Watt there on the ABC. So far, there have been 102 confirmed cases of this bird flu strain. The role of protests is under scrutiny during the Royal Commission into Anti-Semitism today in Sydney. New South Wales Jewish Board of Deputies President David Ossip says Jewish people were encouraged to avoid the Sydney CBD during a pro-Palestine rally out the front of the Opera House. He's told the inquiry it was insulting.
9: It was effectively the police saying, we can't keep your community safe. And as I've said in my statement, in my view, it was effectively the police transferring control of the CBD to the protesters.
7: Meanwhile, Victorian Premier Ben Carroll has announced his cabinet reshuffle a week on from Jacinta Allen's resignation. 20 ministers have been sworn in this morning, including a new AI minister. Overseas, Venezuelan authorities say the death toll from the country's June earthquakes has topped 6,000. Rescue teams are continuing to sift through the rubble of the massive quakes on June 24 that caused nearly 200 buildings to collapse. And the trial of former broadcaster Alan Jones continues today. The 85-year-old has pleaded not guilty to all of his 22 charges. In sport, another Essendon official has left the hangar. Assistant coach Cam Roberts has resigned, joining football boss Daniel McPherson in leaving the club at the end of the season. In the NRL, Souths are banking on welcoming back several players as they desperately try to stay inside the top eight. David Fifita and Cam Murray are among those expected to return for Saturday's clash with the Eels. And Norway's Sigrid Haugset has taken out stage 3 of the Tour de France Femme overnight. That's the latest in news and sport.
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1: Absolutely stunning afternoon on our hands. Getting down to a cool 11 tomorrow morning, warming up to 23 and expecting it to be sunny. Thursday, sunny 23 and mostly sunny 23 for Favourite Day Friday. Andrew's back tomorrow morning here on Mackay and the Witt Sundays 4MK from 5 o'clock. And after 7, he's playing Beat the Meat. 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

McCart of the Wet Sundays for MK. It's Karina with you this afternoon. Oh, the Sugar City Titles Meet is on this Saturday, August 8. This is going to be absolutely massive. Guest commentator Kev the Noise Davies. We've got Kane Fields, Fierce Rivalries, One Champion, Big Track Action. And it's just so exciting. Mackay Kart Club is where all the action is going to be. The qualifying rounds, over 90 competitors from across Queensland as well. Races from Emerald, Cairns, Whitsundays, Townsville, Rocky, Gladstone, you name it. They're going to be there for the 2026 Sugar City Title Tracks Back, one of the biggest karting meets of the year for the Mackay Kart Club. All the action this Saturday from 8 a.m. until 5 p.m. Good luck to everyone who's in competition and everyone who's supporting them. It is going to be a big Saturday. You're on Mackay on the Whitsundays for MK.

0: David Bowie's Rebel Rebel. It's the Feel Good Work Day with me, Karina, listening on the iHeart app this afternoon and just picking up her kids was Natalie. I've got to say a quick hello to Nate, who's in kindy, and Sister Violet, who's in year two. Nate and Violet, hopefully you had a great day at school. And Mum said that she's packed some snacks for the car trip home this afternoon. Let's get you some good music, shall we? I've got a Canadian superstar who's coming to Australia next year as part of his world tour. He loves coming here. He also got to photograph the Queen. He's very big on singing, songwriting, but he's also a massive photographer. That's next here on the Feel Good Workday.
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Hi, I'm Phoebe Humphrey from Your News Now, and these are Your News headlines. The TV industry claims the government's gambling reforms are currently unworkable and should be delayed. The number of confirmed bird flu cases across Australia has now risen to at least 102. Up to 1,000 Qantas jobs could be outsourced to India. And Triple Premiership Tigers player Nathan Broad is calling time on his AFL career. Get your news when you want it. 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

0: That is Phil Collins here on the Feel Good Workday. Just chatting with Gloria, got me on the hands-free, and you said you were at your friend Fran's place with a bunch of other ladies. You get together on a Tuesday religiously to do what?
1: I played bridge.
0: Oh, I've never played bridge.
1: You know, it's the most interesting game. You can't stop learning.
0: Right. Sounds addictive.
1: Yeah, I'm very addictive. Unfortunately, I'm addicted.
0: Well, Gloria, whenever I've got time and I need to learn how to play bridge, at least I've got your phone number now. I can't make it Tuesdays with you and the ladies because I've got to be here on the Feel Good Workday. Thanks for the call, though. Have a lovely afternoon. You know when you're feeling good and you're on a roll and you just don't want to be stopped? The next song I have for you is all about that here on the Feel Good Workday.
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0: Host of the brand new TV show, The Traders, Gretel Colleen is joining Jonesy and Amanda this afternoon. Gretel, of course, the original host of Big Brother, definitely knows her reality TV. Be a fascinating chat. Tuesdays means it's Tin Hat Tuesday as well, and the guys are back ready to chat through a whole bunch of new conspiracies. Plenty of fun with Jonesy and Amanda lined up after four. Also, they've got Dexy Midnight Runners. Crowded House. And Kate Bush. A fantastic afternoon lined up with Jonesy and Amanda. Christian O'Connell Show from 7 o'clock tonight. I hope you've had a great feel-good work day. I sure have. It's normally a Tuesday chat with Mum tonight, but we've moved it to tomorrow night, so I'll have to put off that glass of wine till then as well. Have a great evening. I'll catch you tomorrow.
1: 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'90s and 2000s. So hard, makes me say, oh my boy. '60s and '70s tracks that stand the test of time.
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6: Hey, I'm Brooke Seychelle. Betting companies are rejecting claims gamblers have been offered drugs and escorts to entice them to keep punting. Former NRL player Luke Bateman told a parliamentary inquiry yesterday he took drugs with senior staff of one betting company after being flown to the Gold Coast. Kai Cantwell from Responsible Wagering Australia says any evidence of that should be given to authorities.
7: Some pretty egregious claims have been levelled against some of my members and non-members in the committee yesterday. These are incredibly serious. RWA and our members strongly refute these claims.
6: It's claimed thousands of first home buyers who took up the government's 5% deposit scheme are now in negative equity thanks to falling house prices. The coalition estimates 34,000 homeowners now have property that is worth less than what they owe on it. Nationals leader Matt Canavan tells News 24 it's a huge concern.
8: What we do know, of course, though, is confidence in property markets are crashing very quickly. We do know that there are going to be tens of thousands of people in this situation.
6: The federal government's called for the Strait of Hormuz to be reopened and a de-escalation of hostilities in the Middle East. Acting PM Richard Marles says the shutdown of the shipping channel is absolutely unacceptable. And the ACCC has extended a pause on free-range egg labelling rules in the wake of the bird flu. Farmers can now move their hens indoors to protect them from the spread and still use free-range cartons. Australia now has 102 confirmed cases of the H5 strain. AFL clubs have been warned they could be fined for resting key players in the week before the finals, but Doggies coach Luke Beveridge tells Fox their team selections should not be scrutinised.
9: I'd question how the AFL could question a club, because you're questioning the medical department from a club as well. We're all trying to win. So no matter what happens, you're going to go out trying to win that game.
6: And the Cowboys are expected to welcome back several players for Thursday night's clash with the Titans. John Bateman, Reid Mahoney and Griffin Neame are all slated to return.
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11: Absolutely stunning afternoon on our hands. Getting down to a cool 11 tomorrow morning, warming up to 23 and expecting it to be sunny. Thursday, sunny 23 and mostly sunny 23 for favourite day Friday. Andrew's back tomorrow morning here on Mackay and the Whit Sundays 4MK from 5 o'clock. And after 7, he's playing Beat the Meat. 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
13: Miss Keller.
14: Amanda. Hello, Wiggles.
13: Jonesy. Yeah, personal friend.
15: Bit of a tongue twist there.
16: The legendary pirate Jonesy.
17: He's a genius. That's what the J stands for.
16: And Amanda the actress.
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22: It's showtime.
23: Good afternoon to you, Amanda.
24: You almost got confused.
23: I almost said good morning.
0: going back to the old ways.
14: Of speaking German.
0: Yeah. I like your hair today. You're rocking it.
14: I've had my hairs done.
0: Yep.
14: And I know it will never look like this ever again.
0: Looks good.
14: When you get your hair done, the next day it looks the same.
0: Mm.
14: Whereas when mine gets done, he blow dries it a certain way that I can never emulate.
0: It looks good.
14: Thank you.
0: Jeremiah Rice had a shave. Look at his little fresh face.
21: What do you think?
14: Are you getting rid of the facial hair? One of my sons has the mo. The other one has just shaved his off.
21: Yeah, well, I started looking like a bush ranger, so... Mm. Yeah.
14: Oh, really?
0: You wish. Oh, you
14: look like... What's that mean?
21: You know, like the big side...
14: I know, but I mean, what's Brendan mean like when he says bush you wish? Ranger. Was your grandmother unhappy? What did she say when you had facial hair before?
21: She said it makes me look cynical.
0: If you stood in the street and said, stand and deliver, I'd go, yeah, good on you, champ.
14: Oh,
0: and just
14: mean.
0: Wander around.
14: I'm going to ask you a question.
0: You'd have to wear a mask.
14: Do you remember how, just like, might have been last week, I asked you your star sign because I wanted to, going by this, the stats.
0: Oh, okay, yeah.
14: As to how little you're liked.
0: Yep. So
14: today,
0: obviously Aries is not going to fare well here.
14: I haven't pre-looked.
0: Yeah.
14: You don't even know what the category is. How long can your sign hold a grudge?
0: Okay.
14: Actually, you're not a grudge holder, are you?
0: No.
14: People around you are because you go, bah! And then you get over it, but everyone else takes it on board and you move on. You've had your moment of glory.
0: When you say people and everyone, you mean you.
14: Of course I mean me. You hold, as an Aries, you hold a grudge for 24 hours tops.
0: Yep.
14: Oh, what?
0: I've read this. Everyone's seen this.
14: Have you seen it, Ryan? Who do you mean everyone's seen this?
21: Oh, I don't think I've seen it, no.
14: Okay. Brendan, well, all right, if you've seen it, Ryan, what's your star sign?
21: What's the January one? Is that like Aquarius?
14: Well,
21: Aquarius. Is
14: Aquarius.
21: What it is.
14: Yeah, well, yeah. Why don't you tell Ryan if you've seen it, Brendan? How long does an Aquarius hold a grudge?
0: Aquarius holds a grudge for about 9 months.
14: A year.
0: Oh, that's
14: he holds
0: close.
14: A baby for 9 months. He holds a grudge for a
0: and
14: year.
0: And what about little Pisces?
14: 2 months. So okay. Not much at
0: so
14: all.
0: So if we diarise in 2 months from now, mark this day from August 3, September, October 3, we'll be out of it.
14: Yeah, well, you might be out of it then. But I'm sorry if I've shown you something you might have seen before. I don't believe that for a second.
0: Coming up on the show today.
14: Yes, let's move on so you can shine. What would you like to say?
0: Gretel Colleen's going to be joining us on the show.
14: The Traders. She's the new host of The Traders.
0: Yep.
14: They've reworked it. And she's the new host. Starts tonight.
0: Also, Instagram makes its return. And we can't do anything till we do the Fast Five.
14: Brendan, have you read them already? Do you just intuit what they are?
0: If you would like to play the Fast Five, Amanda will get over this, by the way, in 2 months from now. 13:55:22 is our number. Here you go. I'll put on a balm in the form of farm. No.
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4: Now, Carly Rae Jepsen would not be happy with the likes of you people because you know the song, but no one can remember the lyrics. So let's see if Andrew from Mornington's going to be any better. Hello, Andrew.
8: How you going?
4: Very well. Okay, Andrew, over to you. When Carly Rae stops singing, it's the Andrew Show. Over to you.
9: Your stare was holding, red sheen, skin was showing, hot night wind was blowing. Where you think you're going, baby?
0: Go, Andrew.
8: Hey, this is crazy. What's slug? You got my number. Call me maybe.
4: The word slug is in the original.
0: I thought he did.
4: We're getting close.
0: Yeah.
4: But we do need the lyrics.
0: Thank you, Andrew. Maria's in Broadford.
4: Hello, Maria. You ready?
10: Yes, I am.
4: Here we go.
9: Your stare was holding, red sheen, skin was showing, hot night wind was blowing. Where you think you're going, baby?
0: Maria.
10: Hey, I just met you, and this is crazy. So here's my number, so call me maybe.
4: Yes, boom. You've done it.
0: Maria, you are fantastic. Which animal sleeps most out of any other? Is it A, a koala, B, a sloth, or C, a bat?
10: Oh, I'm gonna go a cuddly koala.
0: Yeah.
4: It is a koala.
0: They sleep heaps.
4: They sleep more than any other animal, and 18 to 22 hours of sleep and rest each day. If they're not sleeping, they're resting.
0: How long would a teenage koala sleep for then?
4: Imagine. That's how
0: you
4: they
0: never
4: get
0: see them.
4: Chlamydia. Don't they? Isn't that what they get in their bottoms?
0: Do they?
4: From sleeping too much. Get up and get a job.
0: You didn't know you were going to get this on the show, did you, Maria?
10: No.
4: Question number four for you, Maria. What's it called when a company makes a product smaller or gives you less of the product, but it keeps the price the same? There's a name for it.
10: Oh, God.
0: They use it in snappy news titles and stuff like that.
4: It's sort of like one of those classic words of the year.
0: Yeah.
10: Snack size.
4: No, that's you're thinking the right way, but that's
0: it's going
4: it.
0: The wrong way. Darren is in Glenroy.
4: Hi, Darren.
11: Yes, guys.
0: How are you, Darren?
11: Yeah. I'm great, great. Love the show.
4: Thank you.
0: Anything Amanda could do to make it better?
11: Give me an easy question.
0: Okay.
4: All right, we'll see what we can do. So what is it called when a company makes a product smaller but keeps the price the same? A famous example is Toblerone. They widened the gaps between the chocolate peaks. There was such an outcry.
0: Is that true?
4: They reverted to the original design.
0: Is that true?
4: It's true.
0: Ryan's nodding his head.
4: Do you know the word for what this is called, Darren?
11: I think the term is shrinkflation.
0: Yeah.
4: Shrinkflation.
0: Shrinkflation.
4: That's instead of inflation, shrinkflation.
0: It's when I go for a swim in winter. Hosted by Gretel Colleen, the new season of which reality game show premieres tonight on Channel 10?
4: This is question five, Darren.
11: The Traders.
0: You've
4: done it, Darren. Gretel is going to be joining us too shortly. But you've won a $250 Visa gift card.
0: Darren, well done.
11: Oh, thanks, Tim. Thanks, guys.
0: Okay. That's okay. Amanda will work on her best getting more easy questions for you.
4: Yes, I will.
0: It'll be back again tomorrow. You can always register for the Fast Five if you like. JonesyandAmanda.com.au. You know, we have less than 2 weeks to vote for Amanda to win the Bert Newton Best TV Presenter Logie.
4: Have you voted, Brendan?
0: Of course I voted. You could only vote once. Jeez, I've tried to get some bots, tried to get some hackers, tried to fudge this thing.
4: You tried to Don Burkett. Remember when he was at Channel 9, but there was, I don't know whether the stories are true.
0: Allegedly.
4: That's when you had to get a voucher in the TV week and he'd have his staff filling them all out.
0: I'd have that. Ryan would be out on the streets right now getting TV weeks and putting the coupons in.
4: That's right.
0: Envelope.
4: And you'd have RSI from filling them all out, but that's not how it works anymore.
0: No, but we're just going to, what we're going to focus on now, we all know of your body of work.
4: Come on.
0: We all know of your body.
4: Don't
0: demean
4: me.
0: And it's a great body of work. I'm not demeaning you. Why would you be upset about having a great body?
4: Of work.
0: What we're going to talk about next, let's take the fight to the competition. Who are we up against?
4: I don't want to do that.
0: Who are we fighting?
4: I don't want to fight anyone.
0: We'll talk about this next.
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0: Jonesy and Amanda driving you home this Tuesday, the 4th of August. The TV Week Logies are coming up. The award that you have been nominated for, the Bert Newton Best TV Presenter.
1: For the piano, that's right. And the Logies are on not this coming Sunday, but the one after. The 16th.
0: And the Logie is for the piano, of course, as you say, but your presenting style. And we know your body. Your body is great. It's a solid body.
1: Of work.
2: Hi, I'm Amanda Keller.
3: Hey, guys, need a hand?
2: The secret is here, a material called flock.
0: So we all know about your body, and we all know that you could present anything. You could present anything. You know, anything that's terrible, you could present. Anything that's good that you could present. You are so good at it.
1: What is the accolade bit kick in?
0: What I'm saying is I don't think people appreciate how hard it is to present on TV, and you are the duck's guts. So, we've got that. I think the problem is here.
1: What's the problem? There is no problem.
0: Why you're not? Why people not would vote for you is because maybe they don't care. Maybe they don't see the body that you've got.
1: Brendan, people care.
0: I care. I voted, but I can only vote once. Ryan, have you voted?
4: Yes, I have.
0: See, everyone here has voted. Has everyone here voted?
1: Sounds threatening now.
0: So everyone here is no. It's only reasonable.
1: The piano was also nominated as Best Entertainment Program.
0: Of course.
1: And Andrea Lamb, my good friend, Andrea Lamb, is nominated for the Graham Kennedy Award for Most Popular New Talent.
0: Have you voted for her?
1: Yes, I have.
0: Has she voted for you?
1: I don't know.
0: In this business, it's scratch my back, I'll scratch yours. But let's look at the competition for the Best Bert Newton Award Presenter for you.
1: Okay. Right. Presenting is hard, you're right.
0: Amanda Keller, the piano, ABC. Hamish Blake, Lego Masters. He's won it before.
1: He's won it before.
0: Julia Morris, I'm a Celebrity. Get me out of here. See, Julia, you know.
1: She's much loved. I don't want to have to go against these people. Can you not ask me?
0: You are going against them.
1: I know. Can you not ask me? Larry Emder,
0: I helped him get over the line to win the gold. So that's, you know, done. So cross him off. Lisa Miller?
1: She won last year for Muster Dog. She's a friend of mine too.
0: Okay. Robert Irwin?
1: Never heard of him.
0: I'm a Celebrity. Get me out of here.
1: He's going to be tough to beat, but
0: but he's already up for the Gold Logie.
1: Yeah.
0: And I'll tell you right now, the person that's presenting the Bert Newton Award for Most Popular Presenter, do you know who it is?
1: No.
0: Do you know who's hosting? Robert Irwin.
1: Who's hosting? But he doesn't present the award.
0: Yeah, but he can't present the award to himself.
1: But he doesn't. They have individual. Have you never watched the Logies? They have people to come out and present the awards, not the host.
0: I'm aware of the Logies. I've watched it.
1: Yeah.
0: What I'm saying to you.
1: I'm intrigued to know.
0: This competition here, you're in the box seat.
1: You're
0: on the top shelf.
1: I know you don't believe this. I'm just thrilled to be in the mix.
0: Oh, no.
1: Remember when I was up for the gold a couple of times?
0: Mm-hmm.
1: Grant Daniel won that first year and Tom Gleason won the second year. And it was a really tough year that second year because Tom, and he's as a comedian, made it a joke to pit us against each other. And I don't cope well with those. It wasn't a very pleasant experience.
0: Of course.
1: So this time I thought I'd never get another crack at it. The living room's finished. And I'm just thrilled to have another go and to be in the mix. That's all that's required for me.
0: Is this your speech? This is great.
1: No, speech.
0: Ryan, write all this down.
4: Yeah.
0: And then get the song ready.
1: What's the song?
0: I'm going to take my Yui boot. I'm going to hold it above my head. She looks like a we are all in your corner. Yeah. So maybe we should get Moving Pictures to come and just perform there when you win. I'll be streaming with tears.
1: Because is this about you? I keep forgetting.
0: No. No.
1: Why would you think that? Why would you think that?
0: All you got to do, tvweeklogies.com.au, please just vote for Amanda. I really want you
1: don't
0: to
1: don't have
0: this.
1: To beg. You do no, not have to beg.
0: But you are, and all these other people who deserve it, yes, and as you say, blah, blah, blah, piano, all that stuff. But you are the goods.
1: All right, thank you, Brendan. I appreciate this endorsement.
0: Happy to do it for you, friendy. Happy to do it, because I'm sure you'd do the same for me, wouldn't you?
1: You know I would.
0: Coming up next, Gretel Colleen. She's hosting The Traders. It starts on Channel 10 tonight.
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1: Well, our next guest knows a thing or two about keeping an eye on people all under one roof. But these days, instead of the Big Brother house, Gretel Colleen has upgraded to an unusual manor in New Zealand as part of a brand new season of the massive show The Traitors. It starts tonight on Channel 10, and Gretel joins us now. Gretel Colleen, hello.
0: Here she is. Whoa. How are you?
2: That's groovy music.
0: Well, yes.
2: That's exactly me. It's how I feel.
1: Are you feeling groovy?
2: I do feel groovy.
0: I won't say we use that for everyone.
2: You do use it for everyone.
1: We do, because it makes everyone feel groovy.
2: Do they dance with that?
1: You
2: know,
1: really.
2: That chic like way we do. The right shoulder, because the left shoulder hurts.
1: So this is very exciting, because this show

0: had two seasons already on Channel 10, Roger Corsa, and now you're hosting it. How different will it be to other seasons that we've seen?
1: I think we have far more of a community feel. Ours is not celeb-based, this series. It's reality star-based, and we chose people from all the different reality shows, from The Block to RuPaul's Drag Race, Housewives, Bachelor, all people who are familiar with reality because they're going to come in with a big bang. So I don't like to compare it to other seasons. Respect that. There's just a little delicious naughtiness to it. Mm. So not malevolent, more cheeky.
2: Cheeky.
0: And also the kind of, as we say, water cooler kind of thing to discuss at work. Did you see the show last night? Yeah. Everyone compares their theories.
1: Yeah. And here it's permission to talk about other people's behaviour. Would you have done that? Would you do the same? Oh, no, I would never do that. Yes, I love all of that. Mm. And I do think that really human nature, whether within a Big Brother house or within a traitor's mansion or on the global stage, we've still got the same fundamental elements.
2: I'd like to see human nature in there.
1: Would you?
2: But you've got a bunch of great people. You've got Dicko from Australian Idol's going to be in there. Yeah. You've got Cosima DeVito's in there.
1: Yeah, they're fantastic. So they know each other. Yeah. Reese Nicholson.
0: I love him.
1: Three or four survivors, players.
2: So they'd be good.
1: Or are they?
2: No.
1: Like, what kind of strategy does it
2: require? I'd be putting my money on the survivors.
1: Except that people have traditionally gone for survivor players because they suspect them. They know they're good tacticians. So they get rid of them. So then do you end up with a whole lot of boot sitters who don't know
0: anything? In the bimbo seat out the back.
1: Yeah. So there are all these things. How to behave. What do you hide? What do you show? If I'm very friendly, does that mean I'm trustworthy or I'm just trying to win friends and get allies? So the big thing is how people cope when you can't trust anyone or anything, and it's fun at the same time.
2: This is great. If you can get human nature in there, I'd be happy.
1: Really? But you're happy.
2: I'm happy you're hosting it. The Traitors premieres tonight at 7:30 on Channel 10. Gretel Colleen.
1: Oh, so great.
2: If that's
1: to
2: your
1: see
2: real
1: you
2: name.
1: Too. Yeah. If it's really me. It's so good to see you both.
0: You
1: thank
0: too,
1: you.
0: And lots of love.
3: 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The 90s and 2000s. Where do you go? 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
12: Hey, I'm Brooke Seychelle. An independent review will be conducted into the Bureau of Meteorology. We're being told the recent debacle regarding its revamped website will be looked into, but Environment Minister Murray Watt has told the ABC that won't be the main focus of the review commissioned by the CEO.
13: This is a much broader review than just looking at any one particular incident or website. This is about how we can set the bomb up for future success, make sure that it is meeting the needs of Australians.
12: It'll report back by the end of March next year. The number of confirmed bird flu cases across Australia has now risen to 102 as authorities concede the infection will continue to spread. Testing is also underway after a cluster of dead birds were found in Victoria. A Jewish leader has told the Anti-Semitism Royal Commission his community couldn't mourn the October 7 Hamas attacks after an anti-Israel protest was held at the Sydney Opera House. New South Wales Jewish Board of Deputies President David Ossip says it was insulting when police advised Jewish people to avoid the area.
14: I can't recall any group, particularly any religious or racial group, ever being provided advice that they should avoid their own city's CBD for their own safety and well-being.
12: And Pauline Hanson says she'll let certain media outlets at future press conferences once she gets a fair go. It comes after the One Nation leader barred journos from the ABC and The Guardian from attending an event in Victoria yesterday. Frio star Josh Tracy says his team won't change too much, despite Saturday's clash with Melbourne being just their second time at the MCG this year. The Docker says the venue is just another footy oval.
15: Set up the same as everywhere else. It's a little bit wider, maybe a little bit longer, but across the board, I think it's pretty similar to everywhere. So it won't change the way that I play or we play, I don't think.
12: And Souths are welcoming three players back ahead of their clash with the Eels on Saturday. Cameron Murray and Talis Duncan have both been named in this week's side, while David Fifita returns to second row after a two-week match suspension.
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18: Absolutely stunning afternoon on our hands. Getting down to a cool 11 tomorrow morning, warming up to 23 and expecting it to be sunny. Thursday, sunny 23 and mostly sunny 23 for favourite day Friday. Andrew's back tomorrow morning here on Mackay and the Whitsundays 4MK from 5 o'clock. And after 7, he's playing Beat the Meat. 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
28: Jonesy and Amanda, those are names that you would never forget.
2: It's showtime. Tuesday, the 4th of August.
0: Tuesday is...
2: 4th of August.
0: Is that profound, isn't it?
2: Barry Dubois from the Living Room's birthday today.
0: Barry Dubois' birthday.
2: Yeah.
0: Happy birthday,
2: Barry.
0: We
2: don't usually do shout-outs for birthdays.
0: But it's Barry and he's special.
2: It's Barry. He can't walk the streets.
0: Tuesday is also Tin Hat Tuesday.
2: Yeah.
0: Last week, we got a lot of response to this one.
1: The data centers are the power stations for the underground bunkers for the elite, and they're not using water to cool the data centers. They're just diverting the water to the underground city so that they have it.
2: That professor with the face tattoos is right.
0: Tin Hat Tuesday is on the way, but coming up next, I tell you what, there's a trailer for a new movie that sounds ludicrous, but it's got women hot under the collar.
2: Mm.
0: I'll tell you more next. It is extraordinary.
2: We'll have that for you.
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0: Hello there, it's Jonesy Demanda driving you home. There's a great kerfuffle in the studio. It's Tin Hat Tuesday.
1: Thank you, Joe.
0: Joey Jojo Shabadoo
1: Junior has just brought in the... Thank you, that one's mine, that one's mine. That one's Jonesy
0: guys,
1: and that one's Ryan.
0: I think it's okay if we don't put the hats on.
1: No, we have to put the hats on or else we look like we believe this stuff.
0: I just feel that. So we're putting them on now?
1: Putting them on now, and we're playing our intro. Over to you,
2: Ryan.
1: Do
2: you believe in that the world is flat?
1: Thank you, Joe.
2: I don't know, hey.
1: Tin Hat Tuesday, this is where we wear our tin hats and we take theories, your conspiracy theories.
0: Sure.
1: I don't want people to think I believe these theories. Can I just put this out there? But we were told we look less insane when we wear the hats. So I'm going with that. I have found a couple of interesting ones.
0: Okay.
1: What about this one? Do you want to hear one?
0: Please.
1: This is about Supertramp.
0: The band.
1: The band. Remember they had the 1979 album and song Breakfast in America.
0: Yeah.
3: Only one I got.
1: Yep. Well, 22 years after that album has been released, it's been linked to September 11. The album cover, do you remember there was a shot?
0: I know it well.
1: Of the skyline of New York.
0: Yep.
1: Twin Towers, etc.
0: Yep.
1: There is a waitress balancing a glass of orange juice in the air.
0: Yes, yeah, so she's taken up the position of the Statue of Liberty.
1: That's right. Well, they're saying here that, it, as it says, features a waitress, blah, blah, blah. This all it took for a conspiracy theory to take hold decades later is this so-called evidence. According to theorists, the orange juice is positioned like fire right in front of the towers.
0: Can I just have a look? Just to hold that for the class. Oh, okay, yeah.
1: There's more, Brendan. Yeah, wait.
0: Okay.
1: Hold the cover up to a mirror.
0: You're scratching a bit here, counsel.
1: I didn't make this up. I haven't. This isn't my theory.
0: Yep.
1: Hold the cover up to a mirror.
0: Yep.
1: And that it is you and P in Supertramp supposedly form a 9 and an 11.
0: Oh.
1: And they say here, the album's Dutch financier, Stanley Messages, is accused of secretly being a Freemason involved in allegedly plotting the attack.
0: I always... Okay, well, that's done then.
1: I don't believe this. I'm just saying
0: the Freemasons.
1: I'm just saying this is something I read during the week.
0: Don't believe the messenger.
1: Don't shoot this messenger.
0: Do you want me to do the Mandela effect?
1: What's the Mandela effect?
0: You know the Mandela effect? It's the belief that Nelson Mandela died in jail when, in fact, he didn't die in jail.
1: But the Mandela effect, people have a strong belief of reading that, and the idea is that there's been a flip in timelines and some people are coming in on a different timeline.
0: A woman in online is questioning if we have switched timelines. She's talking about King Tut's headdress.
4: Have you guys seen the craziest Mandela effects that are happening right now? Have you seen King Tut's headdress? I mean, how many of you guys remember the cobra comes out of the third eye, right? I mean, I remember it like that. Am I the only one? Because it's changed. Yes, King Tut's headdress no longer has the cobra coming out of the third eye. Yeah, now it's a cobra and a falcon.
0: Yeah, it seems a little bit busy, but go on.
4: All right, but what's even crazier is I go to Egypt all the time, and I took a picture of King Tut and his headdress. And sure enough, I just went to go find my pictures, and it's shown up. The new image has shown up in my pictures. Yeah, it makes you wonder. Time is not linear. And maybe it is true that some of our timelines had to be collapsed.
0: So she's saying the picture that she took of King Tut and his crazy headdress has changed in her phone.
1: But what's that got to do with timeline?
0: I have no
1: Wouldn't
0: idea.
1: It be that she saw it a certain way and other people see it a different way? Why has that changed in her phone?
0: So are we like Sliders? Remember that TV show in the 90s, Sliders?
1: Yeah.
0: Same time, different dimension.
1: What about this woman? So that's the Mandela effect. What about this woman who has the Adam's apple theory?
0: Okay.
5: I'm starting to see the Adam's apple theory pop up on social media. What is the Adam's apple theory, you ask? Well, I must credit my dear friend Peju, who about a year ago, when we were out for drinks, lamenting about how difficult it is
0: to... Okay, can we hitchhike to the end of this?
1: She's saying, let me play the role of Peju,
0: my
1: friend.
0: Right.
1: She's saying how difficult it is to meet a straight man and how when was the last time you saw a gigantic Adam's apple? So she's saying Adam's apples are shrinking because men's testosterone is shrinking and the Adam's apple is being wiped out. Are you worried about your testosterone? Let's look at Andrew Tate and the capri pants he was arrested in. There's your problem right there.
0: Testosterone wiped out in one fell swoop.
1: But I did look at, look at the science of this.
0: Yeah, how's my...
1: There is science that says that testosterone is dropping, but there is no evidence scientifically to say that Adam's apples are shrinking.
0: Well, okay, I'm of an older generation, so let's do
1: it. You don't have a big one.
0: What do you mean?
1: Do you think you do?
0: I thought it was, what are you, shaming me? What?
1: No, no, see, there's no shame.
0: Well, that's there.
1: Ryan's got quite a pronounced one.
0: Well, that's what I was going to say, younger generation.
3: Oh, thank you.
1: Well, she's saying the other way around. Oh. She's saying the the other way around, that younger generations. Brendan, I'm talking to you. Don't be jealous about his Adam's apple.
0: Let's just compare and contrast.
3: It's quite large, isn't it?
0: Compared to
1: Ryan's is bigger.
3: Oh, is it now?
0: First time. Okay, mate. Look, let's
1: get Peju in here to sort this out.
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0: aren't made up. I'm not judging him for it. Having a big night out, someone wants a photo taken with him. He does seem to have some kind of issue when he's had a few drinks.
1: I have a certain set of skills. Bladder control's not one of them.
0: Taken his pants at the laundry.
1: Right, now we're purporting.
0: Do with that information.
1: Well, I would say will. Put it into AI slop.
0: The photos aren't AI.
1: I reckon they are. Oh. That's AI slop.
0: That's his out, isn't it? Yep. That was AI.
1: The AI slop at the front of my pants.
0: But we're not buying into it, says Brendan Jones.
1: No, we're not. Can we have the pub test? This is something you and I have been talking about. I find this fascinating. If you're of a certain age and all the stuff that you own, we have very mixed opinions around.
0: Well, and also the stuff you own, the stuff your parents own. At what point do you get rid of things? There's some interesting opinions around at the moment. We'll talk about that.
1: Also, Instagram makes its return. You can always go online, jonesyandamanda.com.au.
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8: Hey, I'm Brooke Seychelles. Sportsbet and Tabcorp have faced a Senate inquiry into proposed gambling advertising reforms in Canberra today. Both betting companies have denied allegations that entice big bettors to spend more with offers of illicit drugs and alcohol. The Bureau of Meteorology will be put under the microscope with an independent review commissioned by its CEO. The bomb copped heat for its expensive website overhaul, but Environment Minister Murray Watt says it's about ensuring the government body can best meet our future needs.
9: I'm sure that the reviewers will have a look at what happened around the website and how that was communicated to the Australian public. But I do want to make clear that this is not a review of what happened around the website. It's a much broader review than that.
8: It'll take time, with a March deadline for the report to be delivered. It's claimed thousands of first home buyers who took up the government's 5% deposit scheme are now in negative equity thanks to falling house prices. The coalition estimates 34,000 homeowners now have property that is worth less than what they owe on it. Briefly, at least 102 cases of H5 bird flu have now been confirmed in Australia. Meanwhile, Victoria's public hospital doctors will walk off the job next week amid ongoing disputes with the state government over pay and conditions. And Aussie scientists have figured out one of the secrets to breast milk's protective formula. Scientists at QIMR Berghofer isolating the protein in breast milk that helps protect against respiratory infections. Richmond's Nathan Broad says he will hang up the boots after round 23. The three-time premiership player told teammates this morning.
10: Head down, off a bit of paper and, shaking quite a bit, so the words were getting pretty mumbly. I've got to thank some amazing people. This footy club in one and a lot of people, and there'll be so many more people I'm going to thank over the next, month or so.
8: And some changes for the Cowboys ahead of their clash with the Titans on Thursday. Prop Griffin Neame returns from suspension, while Kai O'Donnell will head to the back row in place of Jeremiah Nanai, who's out with a hamstring injury.
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13: Absolutely stunning afternoon on our hands. Getting down to a cool 11 tomorrow morning, warming up to 23 and expecting it to be sunny. Thursday, sunny 23 and mostly sunny 23 for favourite day Friday. Andrew's back tomorrow morning here on Mackay and the Witt Sundays 4MK from 5 o'clock. And after 7, he's playing Beat the Meat. 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
1: You may have been following this story of a man causing a disturbance, carrying a fake gun, handcuffs and wearing a fake police vest at Sydney's Moore Park on Monday.
0: What happened?
1: He's been released on bail after court heard he was attending a costume party.
0: At Moore Park?
1: A police prosecutor told the local court, Jacopo Mastrosanik, what's a cool name.
0: Wow.
1: Sounds like a circus strongman.
0: Is that on his police badge, Dynamo? That's
1: quite the badge. His appearance caused significant fear in the community and a substantial police response, as you would imagine. Mr. Mastrodinik's legal aid lawyer explained the 35-year-old pizza shop owner was in costume for a dress-up party at a bowling alley for 3 hours and had stepped out for a cigarette when he was arrested. The judge asked the police prosecution if there was any evidence gathered to support these claims. And she was unaware of any costume party at the bowling alley, but could find out more. So the judge...
0: That'd be the first question. Was there actually a party?
1: Wouldn't the coppers do this as he was standing up there having a...
0: If he says, I'm here with a costume party, go and have a look.
1: So the judge decided to pause the matter and asked the police prosecutor to gather more information. After a break, the prosecutor told the judge a police unit was being dispatched to the bowling alley to confirm the claims.
0: An hour later... Would have dispersed by then?
1: They've gone around there to the bowling alley and said, did you guys have a party? To which the answer was yes. They found evidence there was a party. Cheezels and bowls, that sort of stuff. Mr. Mastrodinik has said he was at a costume party themed heroes and villains and told the officer in charge, I dressed as a hero.
0: No.
1: And as you can see, he's got his ballistic-looking vest.
0: Can I have a look?
1: He's got a badge. He's got a gun.
0: Yeah.
1: And he's got a box that says hard drugs. So I don't know if that's evidence or contraband. He is a Sydney copper, so, you know, little 6'7 there. Anyway.
0: You know, I think 6'7's finished.
1: Oh, has it? And, well, I just killed it, didn't I?
0: Absolutely.
1: Good on you, Jacobo.
0: Well, coming up next, I'd like to know your thoughts on this. This is, we're going to put this to the pub test. We're going to talk about the idea of decluttering so your kids don't have to when you die. There's for and against. We'll talk about it.
1: Instagram coming up as well.
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0: Amanda's. We lay 10 questions, 60 seconds on the clock at your feet. You can pass if you don't know an answer. We'll come back to that question if time permits. You know the question's right. $1,000.
4: And then we lay something else at your feet. An option, an opportunity. Do you want to play for $2,000 by answering a bonus question, but it's double or nothing?
0: Don't ask me. Ask David of Rudy Hill.
4: Hello, David.
5: Hello, how are you?
4: Very well, thank you. Before we can even get to asking you whether you want to play for $2,000, we need to get through stage one.
0: Mm-hmm.
4: 10 questions, 60 seconds, say pass if you're not sure, okay, David?
5: Not a problem.
4: David, let's see how we go.
0: He's a man of few words. I've got a good vibe about you, David.
4: Well, let's see if those words are the right answers to these questions. Here we go. Question number one. How many days are in a leap year?
5: 29.
4: No, in a leap year, not in a leap month of February. Oh,
5: there you go.
4: That was a quick year. Are you on speed?
0: David.
5: Yeah, I think so.
4: Oh, David.
0: You know, I still have got a good vibe about you.
4: Man, a few words. Shame though with those ones.
0: David.
4: David, thank you.
0: David, the pub test is coming up next. We're going down to the Jonesy and Amanda Arms. What do you think decluttering your house for your kids, does that pass the pub test?
5: No, I think they need to do it when I'm gone.
0: Yeah.
4: Yeah.
0: Yeah.
4: Yeah.
0: See, David, I told you I had a good vibe about you.
4: Thank you, David.
0: Thank you. If you'd like to play, Instagram, jonesyandamanda.com.au. You know what? It'll be back again at the same time tomorrow. In the meantime, the pub test is coming up next.
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12: Coming up on today's Christian O'Connell Show, how did you start the week yesterday? Would you say you're on Monday, winner or loser? And on today's show, signs you're an adult. And we're also doing our own alternative census. And we need your questions. All that and more on today's show, Monday. How was your yesterday, winning or losing? Tell me about it, 0475-031043. We'll get into ours and yours next.
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0: It was part novelty record, part rock and roll history lesson, and the medley mashed together classics from Elvis, Bill Haley, and many, many more. It became one of the UK's biggest selling singles in 1989. Coming up after the break, the number 7 song on the Aussie Charts 38 special. 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We've gone back to August 1989. 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
1: 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Three eccentric nuns embark on a wild road trip across New Zealand in the 70s to save their crumbling convent.
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0: 4MK has Mackay and the Whit Sunday's favourite playlist. 80s hits you love. Wake me up before you go, go. Your favourites from the 90s and 2000s. 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Fight the breakup. '60s and '70s tracks that stand the test of time. Gonna have fun in the city. To left me, jokers to the right. Here I am, stuck in the middle with you. 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
9: Good morning, Rio.
11: Good morning.
9: Now, on a Tuesday morning, for the first 20 minutes, we go around the team. We ask you guys as well yesterday, how did you start your week? How was your Monday? Would you say you're a Monday winner or loser? Now, you're saying you're a loser.
11: Big time loser. I thought I was going to be a winner because I thought I'd be too clever. We've had to go to IKEA to get five things. We need a bookcase, a bathroom cabinet, a desk and a curtains and the blade curtain.
9: Why
11: rods.
9: Don't you order it online? That's what I do now. It's so much easier.
11: That is what I should have done. And we were going to do it
9: otherwise, if you go in, you'll leave them all fine.
11: Yes, yeah.
9: You do. You just, oh, hang on a minute. Ah, spice rack.
11: Yes. I did buy a
9: mug tree. You'll get loads more stuff.
11: I ended up thinking, okay, well, let's not do it on the weekend because that's crazy. Mm. I'll do it by myself on Monday when it's a lot quieter. Mm. What I didn't account for was, A, doing it by yourself is incredibly difficult. It is a two-man job.
9: I know. You think it's easier to get in and out. Why is it harder at solo?
11: It's so much harder.
9: It's a team job, isn't it? Mentally, it's exhausting. Physically, you've got to build up about 10,000 steps getting through it and out the door.
11: Yes, because you need one person looking at, and then you end up with so much stuff. But like, I'm not an octopus, so I can only carry so many things.
9: Surely, can't they steal some F1 designers to get better design trolleys as well?
11: Yes, those huge.
10: It's almost one wonky wheel.
9: Yes.
11: So it took me so long to get all this stuff. And also, because I'm only at Monday at midday, it's all the demographic is a lot
9: older
11: than

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0: 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I need you tonight. The 90s and 2000s. Where do you go? My
1: love. It was called yellow.
0: And 60s and 70s tracks that stand the test of time. 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
6: Christian O'Connell Show. Right now on the show, signs you're an adult. Last week we had some great ones. Ryan. Christian, signs you're an adult. My family and I are off to have a break on the Gold Coast. I've already figured out which route I'll take to the airport. Have you really done that, though? You know that thing where if you're proper dadding it, you go on and don't do the time now because you might be looking on a Sunday night or a Monday afternoon. You can fast forward to the future. What would it be like to travel in 2029 to get to the airport, you know?
7: But you always get a really big window. Google Maps always say it could take anywhere between 20 and 1,000 minutes.
6: No help whatsoever.

0: Sally, when I pour a nice cold drink and sit on the deck staring at the back lawn, feeling quite accomplished at how beautiful it looks after I've mowed it. It's a great feeling, that is. Peter, getting excited about bedtime.
1: Always.
0: Santo, when something as simple as going bowling and waking up the next day with an aching body. Carmen, when I sit on the floor and I can't get back up and have to wiggle my bum to a wall to help me get up. Tim, nowadays, all my algorithm now is just how you can do exercise in the gym to help you get up if you have a fall. And I'm not being funny, right? It's not someone the same age as me. It's someone 80 to 90. There's several decades between us. There's several decades. That algorithm, come on, Algo. Come on, this is demotivating. You're going to have a fall. Start rehearsing in the gym now. I won't be worrying about the bench press and chin-ups. How about you just get up off the floor?
2: I've seen that video.
0: How about you do 5 reps of those? The old floor get-up. Have you seen those?
2: Yeah, there's these ones of... I saw one, I think it was in
0: Korea. One leg at a time.
2: Yes, and it showed you how to fall safely. Yes. And there's all these old people just falling over voluntarily.
0: It's the new F45, where the F stands for fall over 45 times. Tim, when you go on holiday and all you talk about is where the next holiday is going to be. Tim, that's a great one. Now, producer Caitlin has actually got a great one. This is also, I would say, a life hack as well. What have you done? So we're looking for your signs. You're an adult.
3: Alrighty. So last night I ordered a 10-pack of happy birthday cards, a 10-pack of congratulation cards, and a 10-pack of generic cards just to have at home for any occasion.
0: This is a great idea.
3: Any point.
0: There's no stress then. None. Suddenly get a calendar alert and you're not like, oh, I've got to go out and go somewhere and, oh, a shop. I just have to go to a servo and get one of those manky ones or a supermarket
3: exactly,
0: one.
3: Exactly, and I'm sick of it. And I'm sick of having to
0: sick
3: go.
0: Sick of it. I'm just sick of it, Kath and Kim.
3: $2. I have to go down to the
0: shop.
3: Oh,
0: that's nice. Now we know. Everyone on this team knows you get one of those Caitlin's generics. All it cost her was $2.
1: My mum does that, Caitlin, and she's 82.
3: It is.
0: And she's been through the war. All right? She punched Hitler in the throat.
2: Congratulations to get in the war.
0: Yeah.
3: Anyway, so that's the sign. That
0: I can't wait for our generic Christmas cards from Caitlin.
3: Oh, my God. I didn't even think of that. I'll go. Oh,
0: cheaper by the dozen.
2: Dear colleague.
0: The worst ones, I still like getting an actual handwritten card.
1: So do I.
0: The worst ones are that email one.
2: Oh, the e-card. Oh, no, no. Yeah, oh. No. Would you like to add a GIF?
0: Yes.
2: No, I don't think I would.
0: No, how low on the totem pole. That screams last minute.
2: Yes, yeah. Absolutely.
0: Rhea, what is your sign? You're an adult.
2: When you go to the footy and you're no longer watching the game live because your eyes are getting worse, so you have to watch it on the big screens.
0: Nice big shiny big screen. You see all the action. How many times you're at the game? You're going, no, did we score? He's squinting. Yes. Is that one of our? Which one is it? Is it the bald-headed one? Is it one who was suspended? Was it a tribunal? Who's playing?
2: You pay all that money to go, and you're like, I could have just done this at home.
0: It's just so much easier on that big jumbotron.
2: Yes.
0: What did they do before we had the big jumbo screens?
2: Oh, I. Yeah,
0: no, you know what they were doing? They were always just listening to it back on the radio.
1: Yeah, they were.
0: Understand.
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cheers to those moments in music you just have to crank up. Do you believe in life after love? Better music and more of it. 4MK.

0: for granted.
1: That is true.
0: You know, you treat your body for granted. You treat your body like a hire car. You know? You do, don't you? Slamming the door, over revving it, stuff like, giving it back in a week's time.
2: Putting the wrong oil in.
0: Yeah. You don't even care and stuff like that. And suddenly you'll pay a big price for it later on. We're like, I just don't, you know, when you were young, you were like in your 20s, you had so much energy.
1: Yeah.
0: You never even thought about a word like energy and recovery and energy management and naps. You just had this it's like you're plugged into some limitless, infinite electricity source.
2: And it is like that old saying, youth is wasted on the young.
0: It really is.
1: Really is. True.
0: It really is. So I would say 53.
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6: 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It's called Holy Days. 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
24: It's showtime.
2: Good afternoon to you, Amanda.
24: You almost got confused.
2: I almost said good morning. Going back to the old ways.
24: Of speaking German.
2: Yeah. I like your hair today. You're rocking it.
24: I've had my hairs done.
2: Yep.
24: And I know it will never look like this ever again.
2: Looks good.
24: When you get your hair done, the next day it looks the same.
2: Mm.
24: Whereas when mine gets done, he blow dries it a certain way that I can never emulate.
2: It looks good.
24: Thank you.
2: Jeremiah Rice had a shave. Look at his little fresh face.
25: What do you think?
24: Are you getting rid of the facial hair? One of my sons has the mo. The other one has just shaved his off.
25: Yeah, well, I started looking like a bush ranger, so... Yeah.
24: Oh, really?
2: You wish.
24: What's that mean?
25: You know, like the big side...
24: I know, but I mean, what's Brendan mean like when he says you wish?
2: Bush ranger.
24: Was your grandmother unhappy? What did she say when you had facial hair before?
25: She said it makes me look cynical.
2: If you stood in the street and said, "Stand

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21: Tuesday, the 4th of August.
3: Tuesday is...
21: 4th of August.
3: That's profound, isn't it?
21: Barry Dubois from the living room's birthday today.
3: Barry Dubois' birthday.
21: Yeah.
3: Happy birthday,
21: we don't
3: Barry.
21: Usually do shout-outs for birthdays.
3: But it's Barry, and he's special.
21: It's Barry. He can't walk the street.
3: Tuesday is also Tin Hat Tuesday.
21: Yeah.
3: Last week, we got a lot of response to this one.
22: The data centers are the power stations for the underground bunkers for the elite, and they're not using water to cool the data centers. They're just diverting the water to the underground city so that they have it.
21: That professor with the face tattoos is right.
3: Tin Hat Tuesday is on the way, but coming up next, I tell you what, there's a trailer for a new movie that sounds ludicrous, but it's got women hot under the collar.
21: Mm.
3: I'll tell you more next. It is extraordinary.
21: We'll have that for you.

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0: We lay 10 questions, 60 seconds on the clock at your feet. You can pass if you don't know an answer. We'll come back to that question if time permits. 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
4: And then we lay something else at your feet. An option, an opportunity. Do you want to play for $2,000 by answering a bonus question, but it's double or nothing?
0: Don't ask me. Ask David of Rudy Hill.
4: Hello, David.
5: Hello, how are you?
4: Very well, thank you. Before we can even get to asking you whether you want to play for $2,000, we need to get through stage one.
0: Mm-hmm.
4: 10 questions, 60 seconds. Say pass if you're not sure. Okay, David?
5: Not a problem.
4: David, let's see
0: He's
4: how
0: a
4: we
0: man
4: go.
0: A few words. I've got a good vibe about you, David.
4: Well, let's see if those words are the right answers to these questions. Here we go. Question number one. How many days are in a leap year?
5: 29.
0: David.
4: No, in a leap year, not in the year, leap not... month of February. Oh,
5: there you go.
4: That was a quick year. Are you on speed?
0: David.
5: Yeah, I think so.
4: Oh, David.
0: You know, I still have got a good vibe about you.
4: Man, a few words. Shame though with those ones.
0: David.
4: David, thank you.
0: David, the pub test is coming up next. We're going down to the Jonesy and Amanda Arms. What do you think decluttering your house for your kids, does that pass the pub test?
5: No, I think they need to do it when I'm gone.
0: Yeah.
4: Yeah. Yeah.
0: See, David, I told you I had a good vibe about you.
4: Thank you, David.
0: Thank you. If you'd like to play, Instagram, jonesyandamanda.com.au. You know what? It'll be back again at the same time tomorrow. In the meantime, the pub test is coming up next.
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2: 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It was peanut butter with egg on it, and actually it was nice.
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11: Mostly sunny across Mackay. The wet Sundays today. 23 the top for Mackay. Pioneer Valley 24. Up to 25 in Proserpine. Ellie Beach mostly sunny in 22. The sun continuing through until Sunday. And on the waters and along the beaches, those winds southeasterly 15 to 20 knots and seas around 1 metre.
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1: Mostly sunny across Mackay, the Whitsundays today. 23 the top for Mackay, Pioneer Valley 24, up to 25 in Proserpine. Ellie Beach mostly sunny in 22. The sun continuing through until Sunday, and on the waters and along the beaches, those winds southeasterly, 15 to 20 knots, and seas around 1 metre.
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3: Good morning, Joseph Price with your local news. A Mackay Whitsunday police operation involving specialist units and Polair has led to 15 people being charged with 44 offences. Operation Mackay Vantage took place over the weekend and saw police conduct RBTs, street patrols, seize illegal e-mobility devices and issue traffic fines. Senior Sergeant Luke Jackson says they intercepted multiple vehicles driving dangerously.
4: Driving at high speed through residential areas, driving in dangerous behaviours, and the drivers are actually identified being adversely affected by illicit substances at the same time as well. So putting members of the community at risk because of their behaviours and having the resources as well as Polair, we're able to apprehend those offenders and take them into custody.
3: Rural fire volunteers are heading into bushfire season with new trucks and better communications equipment. The Crisafulli government delivered 25 new appliances across the northern region, including support for Hay Point and Conway brigades. Minister for Fire, Disaster Recovery and Volunteers Anne Lay is urging locals to prepare their properties ahead of what could be a severe fire season.
5: We may have what is called a super El Nino, and that is concerning. And what we need to make sure is that we do as much mitigation as we possibly can. Now, mitigation can be a little bit of back burning, might be mowing the grass. It might be as simple as getting some cattle or some stock onto some land so that we reduce that fuel load.
3: And a few changes to the Cowboys side ahead of their clash with the Gold Coast Titans tomorrow night. Griffin Neame will return from suspension, named prop, with Tom McKayley reverting to the interchange. Meanwhile, Kai O'Donnell's been named to start in the second row, with Jeremiah Nanai injuring his hamstring last week.
6: Strained his hamstring with 20 minutes to go, so a remarkable effort to finish the game. We didn't notice it in the box and just made aware of it after the game. He's going to miss a couple of weeks.
3: Cowboys coach Todd Payton there. If the Cowboys win, they could leapfrog back into the top eight.
2: National news now.
7: Morning, I'm Harrison Preeve. Kevin Rudd's delivered a damning assessment of One Nation's credentials, the former Prime Minister telling 7:30 it hasn't explained how it would deal with national security, the economy and climate change while delivering basic government services.
8: The hard business of government is to come up with practical responses to each of those challenges. The easy business of politics is simply to act as a protest vector and then lace it and spice it with the politics of race.
7: The 2026 NAPLAN results have been released. It shows the average numeracy scores improved across years 5, 7 and 9, while there was a national dip across year 3. And Jetstar's announced a major change to its carry-on policy. From February, we'll be slugged up to $52 for priority boarding and to guarantee we can store our bags in the overhead lockers. The airline will also cut the number of carry-on items from 2 to 1, but to increase the cabin baggage weight limit from 7 to 10 kilograms. The Demons facing legal action from their former Premiership defender Stephen May, who's accused the AFL club of breaching his privacy during a Zoom meeting. The Storm welcomes back Cameron Munster from a knee injury in Saturday's NRL encounter with Manly in Perth. In the NRLW, Broncos veteran Ali Brigginshaw has been handed a 3-game ban for a dangerous tackle. And former Diamonds coach Lisa Alexander reckons a Super Netball competition helped New Zealand and Jamaica dominate the Commonwealth Games. And that's the latest in news and sport.
9: Glencore's contributions add up for Queensland. 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Glencore's coal business also contributed $1.5 billion in taxes and royalties, which can help to fund essential services that Queenslanders rely on. Glencore, proudly supporting Queensland communities.
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11: Another great looking day across Mackay, the Whitsundays today. Plenty of sunshine as we head for a top

0: 23 for Mackay, Pioneer Valley 24, up to 25 in Proserpine. Ellie Beach nice and sunny as well in 22. Sunshine continuing through till Sunday, and on the waters and along the beaches, those winds southeasterly, 10 to 15 knots, seas around a metre.
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0: Yeah, 6:05. Morning, everyone. Great to have your company for this Wednesday, midweek already. You know, it's 142 days till Christmas. Countdown's on. Those holidays, look forward to those, don't we? Yeah, the 5th of August, sad day actually, music on this day. Co-founder and drummer of the group Toto, Jeff Porcaro, has sadly passed away. He was only 38 from a heart attack. His death has been subject to controversy. Some say the heart attack was caused by an allergic reaction to garden pesticide. Gee, you've got to be careful, don't you? How good at Toto, though.

Here he is doing his best on the drums. As we remember, Jeff Porcaro of Toto sadly passing away on this day in 1992. Hold the line, 4MK. Better music and more of it.

0: Here at 4NK, we play better music and more of it. Welcome along for this Wednesday. Now, we've been keeping an eye on those petrol prices around Mackay with Sundays. I've just had a bit of a check. We've got two servos in the area that's selling unleaded for just under $2. The Pearl Energy servo in Shakespeare Street, Mackay, $1.99.5 for unleaded. And there's one more in Paget, Pacific Fuel in Turbo Drive, both just under $2. But the rest, yeah, they've come over $2. $2.03 in North Mackay. The Caltex there, and some as high as 223.9 a litre. So a couple there if you want to fuel up this morning and save yourself some money.
1: 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I lost my shirt, I my ring. I've done your favourites from the 90s and 2000s. 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

the kind of with Sundays, 4MK, better music and more of it. You know, all thanks to Harvey Norman and Mackay. Well, news out this morning that Jetstar, they've got plans to make massive changes to their cabin baggage policy, ditching their free 7K carry-on. They're actually coming in line with other European low-cost airlines, whereby, they're scrapping their traditional 7K weight limit and free overhead locker access in favour of a simpler size-based system. So as of Feb next year, it's a little while away, every Jetstar booking will include one under-seat bag, such as a backpack, handbag or laptop bag, at no extra cost. However, if they don't meet the under-seat requirements, you'll need to purchase what they call priority carry-on, which could be around $30. Just scrunch them all up in your backpack and whack them under the seat. You should be all right. Foreigner, 4MK. Better music. More of it.

0: little fresh across Macaulay with Sundays this morning. Wouldn't say exactly cold, though, would you? These nice mornings are great, aren't they? Foreigner here at 4NK as we make way for our 6:30 update with Joseph. Now, there was a fire at a popular Glenella sporting club yesterday afternoon. You might smell smoke around the area. We'll find out more about that. And a star Cowboy player rubbed out for this week's match against the Gold Coast Titans. We'll find out who next in our 6:30 update.
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3: Good morning, Joseph Price with your local news. A fire has broken out at a popular Glen Ellis sports club that's currently undergoing a multi-million dollar expansion. Emergency services were called to Magpie Sporting Club just after 1:30 p.m. yesterday to douse flames coming from the roof of the construction site. The club was evacuated and power was isolated as a precaution. A statement from the club said that a small number of people were assessed by paramedics, but none were treated for conditions as a direct result of the fire. The cause of the blaze is currently being investigated. 15 people have been charged with 44 offences during a three-day police operation in Mackay. It involved specialist units and the police chopper and saw officers conduct 46 RBTs, 43 street checks and issue 11 fines and seize 10 non-compliant e-mobility devices. Senior Sergeant Luke Jackson says it wasn't just traffic offences they were cracking down on.
4: We also were able to identify a number of offenders getting around committing property crime-related offences and were able to track them back to their residences. We were able to execute emergency searches. It seized a quantity of not only stolen property, dangerous drugs, and a firearm was also seized, and a number of persons were arrested and charged as offences as a result of that.
3: A mobile service centre will be visiting rural towns from Mackay Whitsunday in the coming weeks. It offers the community easy access to Medicare and Centrelink services and can provide information about the NDIS and the Department of Veterans Affairs services. The truck will be at the Serena Cultural Hall today, Grass Tree Beach tomorrow and Hay Point on Friday. It'll then be heading to Seaforth, Kalen and Proserpine next week. And the Cowboys will be without star back rower Jeremiah Nanai for their clash with the Titans on the Gold Coast tomorrow night. Nanai suffered a hamstring strain last week and will miss a few weeks, with Kai O'Donnell replacing him. Coach Todd Payton says Sonny Luke will also start at hooker again, with Reid Marnie to miss one more game due to concussion.
5: Yes, that's specialist advice. It's his second concussion for the year. I know they'll fare way apart, but given the protocols and where things are at with concussion and all that stuff, we've done the right thing and, yeah, he'll be right to play next week.
2: National News now.
6: Hi, Harrison Preeb. The percentage of homes selling for a profit across Australia is down slightly. The latest statistics from Domain shows 97.4% of sellers in the first half of the year made money on their sale. Well, that's only a 0.1% fall on the previous 6 months. The group's Nicola Powell says it's still significant.
7: Because resale profitability is actually a lagging indicator and tends to follow changes in house prices. So this may be the first indication that profitability is now also on the slide.
6: The Home Affairs Minister's rescheduled tomorrow's speech at the National Press Club. ABC reporting Tony Burke had planned to reveal sweeping changes to cut migration, including tougher family visa rules and restrictions on the rights of asylum seekers. Briefly, an independent review of the Bureau of Meteorology has been set a March deadline to report back. Three lions have died from suspected heat stress at a Tokyo zoo as Japan's scorching summer continues. And Buckingham Palace confirming Princess Eugenie and husband Jack Brooksbank have welcomed their third child. Well, divine intervention may be needed for the 2028 NRL Grand Final schedule. Pope Leo expected to be in Sydney on the same weekend as the league's showpiece event. Many of Australia's estimated 5 million Catholics expected to attend. Hawthorn's reportedly looking to play AFL matches in Wellington, Cairns and Canberra once its current deal with Launceston expires. And in rugby, plenty of saunas and ice baths for the Wallabies, who are bracing for sweltering conditions in this weekend's tests against Japan.
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8: 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Mostly sunny across Mackay. The Whitsundays, 23 for Mackay. Pioneer Valley, 24. Proserpine, 25. And nice and sunny for Ellie Beach too, on a top of 22. The sun continuing through until Sunday. On the waters and along the beaches, wind southeasterly, 10 to 15 knots and seas around a metre.
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0: It is your feel-good breakfast here at 4MK for this midweek. Better music and more of it. Forever now. On the subject of forever, are you one of those people that think, well, I've been at my job forever. I need something, you know, something new, challenging. Well, stats show that those aged about 55 and over tend to stay at their jobs for an average of 10 years. Did you know that most people hold between 10 and 15 different jobs for the start of their working life until retirement? Maybe you're one of those people that's kind of got itchy feet. No, want to try something different. Good chance to do that tomorrow at the Mackay Careers Expo that takes place tomorrow from 9 o'clock at the Mackay Showgrounds. Entry is free to this too. It delivers the most up-to-date career opportunities in Australia. You can get along and explore all the opportunities on through till 2 o'clock tomorrow at the Mackay Showgrounds. Oh, gates open at 9 o'clock and free, like I said. Aaron, before 7, you're going to have a look back on the big events of August the 5th, including the anniversary of the death of a famous American actress, model, and singer.
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0: We're coming in with Sunday's 4MK. Hey, we're a few minutes away from 7 o'clock. Just a reminder, after 7 o'clock, your chance to get in Friday's draw for that meat tray. Thanks to Parkside Butchers. Spoil yourself. Have a barbecue or nice family roast on a Sunday or something. Win it first, though. What we do, we play a bit of a song. You've got to tell me the name of the song. It's pretty easy. We had Ben yesterday. Were you playing along at home or in the car? What do you reckon that song was?
1: Proud Mary, and it's got a, it's not the Tina version, it's the Creedence Clearwater Revival version.
0: The original, yeah. That's how it works, all right? So after 7 o'clock, we'll put you to the test, get you in Friday's draw for that meat tray. Right now, though, let's catch up with Aaron Stevens, the big events of August 5th.
2: It's August 5th, the anniversary of the death of screen legend Marilyn Monroe. Through the 50s and early 60s, she was the biggest star in Hollywood. Marilyn was just 36 when she died of a drug overdose on this day in 1962.
3: A kiss on the hand may be quite continental, but diamonds are a girl's best friend.
2: Did you know that Nelson Mandela was jailed on the same day Marilyn Monroe died? Jailed in 1962, not released until 1990.
4: One of the things that is difficult for me to comprehend is that we spent such a long time here.
2: Dick Smith took off from Fort Worth, Texas in 1982 on his world record solo flight around the world in a helicopter. He completed the trip in just under a year.
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6: I'll be fine, all right? 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
2: August 5th birthdays, Aussie rocker Angry Anderson is 79. The lead singer of Rose Tattoo had this solo number one. Another Aussie singer, Samantha Sang, turned 75.
8: It's just emotion that's taken me.
2: Australian actor John Jarrett, 74 today.
9: Waste by this all over the outback. Thousands of them.
2: Special birthday for actress Maureen McCormick. She's 70. She was Marsha Brady in The Brady Bunch.
10: Boy, if I'd been in their place, I would have given it to you good.
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11: People tend to come up to you and say what they've enjoyed that you've done. Kingsman is right up there.
2: Socceroos great Jason Kallena is 46.
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2: Penrith Panthers premiership winner Jack Cogger is 29.
13: 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Cogger!
2: And rising Australian tennis star Alexei Popperin turns 27. Finally, it's only in the last couple of weeks we marked the anniversary of Neil Armstrong walking on the moon. He celebrated his birthday only a short time after landing back on Earth. Born on this day in 1930, he died aged 82 in 2012.
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2: Good morning. Joseph Price with your local news. Police have charged 15 people, seized weapons and drugs, and intercepted dangerous drivers during a three-day crime blitz in Mackay. Specialist units and Polair were deployed over the weekend in a bid to crack down on crime in the region. Police managed to catch numerous people breaking road rules, as well as a number of property offenders. Senior Sergeant Luke Jackson says the success of the operation highlighted the importance of resources like the police chopper.
3: In this particular circumstance, it just highlights the capability that we have available to us to help us continue to try and manage the crime and respond and provide that service to the community, especially in that enforcement end of trying to prevent serious traffic offences from occurring.
2: A missing Mount Dukes woman's been found safe and well after 3 days in the wilderness. 48-year-old Kelly Pridmore disappeared on Saturday afternoon before being found on her 100-acre property yesterday. She's now recovering at Mackay Hospital. Emergency services are on alert as forecasters warn of hotter and drier conditions throughout August, September and October. Bushfire concerns are growing across parts of North Queensland as rainfall is expected to remain below average. The warning comes as northern brigades, including Bowen and Hay Point, received 25 new firefighting appliances to help crews respond faster during emergencies.
4: Because this is equipment that helps and works right beside our volunteers. So it's about backing our volunteers with brand new equipment so they can go out and do what they do best, because in our rural and regional areas, it is the volunteers and the yellow trucks that will turn up to manage bushfires and to put those fires out.
2: That's Minister for Fire, Disaster Recovery and Volunteers, Anne Lay, speaking there. And Cricket Australia has named its Australia A women's squad to tour India next month. It features batting all-rounder Charlie Knott, who was born in Hervey Bay and raised in Mackay. The 15-player squad will play India A in three T20s, three 50-over fixtures and a four-day match during the three-week tour.
1: National News now.
5: I'm Harrison Preeb. The firebombing of a Victorian military manufacturer is being treated as an act of terrorism. Counter-terrorism police say a far-left group is a prime suspect of last year's attack on Lovett Technologies, which has links to Israel. Oil prices have fallen around 5% as the US pushes for a deal with Iran to reopen the Strait of Hormuz. Secretary of State Marco Rubio, hopeful an agreement will be reached within days.
6: I think that there's a conversation and negotiation that we are involvement between Oman and Iran, how more ships can be able to go through there safely in the short term as we move towards these longer term talks about denuclearization.
5: Gambling reps have disputed claims that companies lure VIP clients through alcohol, drugs and escorts. It comes as a Senate inquiry examines the federal government's wagering and advertising measures. And briefly, Home Affairs Minister Tony Burke has reportedly pushed back a National Press Club address where he was expected to reveal

0: changes to Australia's migration settings. The Bombers will hold their final round of interviews for the full-time coaching job this week. The shortlist down to four, including James Hird, who's already met up with former Socceroo Kevin Muscat as part of the interview process.
1: Yeah, it was an interesting discussion with Kevin. Yeah, we talked about his 4-3-4 formation at the back, where he should play three defenders. Yeah, I had a good chat to he and John, and it was good. Good chat.
0: On ninth air and in tennis, an all-Aussie showdown in the second round of the Montreal Open. James Duckworth taking on Alex de Minaur.
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4: It's a good-looking day coming up, mostly sunny across Mackay and the Wet Sundays today. 23 for Mackay, Pioneer Valley 24, Proserpine 25 and Ellie Beach top of 22. Sun continuing through till Sunday as well. And if you're heading out the waters or maybe a stroll on the beach this morning, don't forget to take us wherever you go on the iHeartRadio app. Southeasterly winds 10 to 15 knots and seas around 1 metre.
5: Massive bedroom floor style clearance now on at Harvey Norman Bedding Mackay. 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
4: How you doing? It's Andrew this morning. Now's the time to call to score yourself a meat tray. We're going to draw the winner on Friday. You've got a 1 in 5 chance of winning this. 1-300-872-911. I'm going to play a bit of a song. You're just going to tell me which song it belongs to. I'm going to give you a clue this morning. A couple of clues, in fact. Female singer sung this song that was released in July of 1989, just over 37 years ago, I believe that. Take a listen to this, you'll know it. What song is it? I'll play it again. Come on, that is easy, right? 1-300-872-911. Beat the meat for Parkside Butchers here at 4MK. Better music tomorrow.

0: Kyle McKay, they went Sundays, 4NK. Better music and more of it. We love them. Quarter past seven, and let's play Beat the Meat for Parkside Butchery. By the way, they've got some great specials this week. Barbecue plum pork or teriyaki beef shashlikes. Whack them on the barbie. $5.95 each or five for $26. And parmesan garlic parsley crumb prawn cut. Pork cutlets, even, at $23.99 a kilo. Let's head over to Hay Point. Tamara. Now, Tamara, the Careers Expo on tomorrow here in Mackay, it's a free event from 9 o'clock at the showgrounds. They say most people hold between 10 and 15 different jobs from the start of their career until retirement. What about you? How many jobs have you had so far?
1: Probably about 10, I'd say. I like to change it up every few years.
0: Yeah, you're one of those people that kind of, you know, gets its itchy feet, I guess, every few years.
1: Yep.
0: And want to swap it up. Yep. Are you working at the moment? What do you do?
1: Yes, I work down at the news agents down in Hay Point.
0: Okay, so you sell the winning lotto tickets every week, hopefully.
1: I try to sell winning lotto tickets.
0: I tell you what, last night's Oz Lotto jackpotted. It's $40 million next week. I have to get a tick. I'll come and see you.
1: Yes, do that.
0: In the meantime, let me give you something, hopefully. A meat tray on Friday. I dropped a couple of clues. Female singer, 1989. Let's have a listen. What's that song?
1: Black Velvet, Alana Miles.
0: Alana Miles, him gave me the artist, eh? That'll do it. All right, I'll come to see you and get that winning lotto ticket, and hopefully I'll give you some good news on Friday. You've won a meat tray, right? Is that a deal?
1: Wonderful.
0: We'll do it again tomorrow. Beat the Meat is back for Parkside Butchery at the Parkside Plaza. We'll play just after 7 tomorrow here at 4NK.
2: 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The 90s and 2000s. 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'60s and '70s tracks that stand the test of time.
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0: 1026 4MK and 91.5 at Ellie Beach in Canterbury. Of course, you can catch Robbie in Brisbane, November. 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Robert Peter Williams, his real name. You know, he was once not a fan of being called Robbie.
1: Back in the day, there was this girl called Callie, and I was besotted with her, and I really wanted her to fancy me, but she just saw me as cute, and she used to call me Robbie. And the word Robbie was just like, oh, that means that you just think that I'm cute. I just didn't like it because I wanted her to fancy me.
0: Okay. Hey, our 7:30 update on the way with Joseph. Some rural towns in Mackay in the region are about to get easier access to government services such as Medicare and Centrelink. There's a truck that's going to be doing the rounds visiting the region. We'll find out exactly where they're going to be very shortly. Our 7:30 update with Joseph.
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14: Good morning. Joseph Price with your local news. A popular Glen Ellis sports club's been evacuated after a fire broke out on the roof. Emergency services were called to Magpie Sporting Club just after 1:30 p.m. yesterday to douse flames coming from the roof of the construction site where the multi-million-dollar expansion is underway. The club was evacuated and multiple people were assessed by paramedics as a precaution. The cause of the fire is currently being investigated. Firefighters are getting a major boost ahead of what's expected to be a dangerous bushfire season. Hotter temperatures and below-average rainfall are forecast across much of North Queensland over the coming months. The state government has delivered 25 new appliances across the northern region, including for Abbott Point and Eaton Brigades.
15: It will make sure that they have the state-of-the-art equipment, all of the new equipment that is available, the pumps, the drip torches. It'll make sure that all of that is there on the truck, ready for them to utilise.
14: That's Minister for Fire, Disaster Recovery and Volunteers Anne Lay speaking there. Rural towns in Mackay Whitsunday will have easy access to government services in the coming weeks. The Mobile Service Centre brings the community Medicare and Centrelink services and can provide information about the NDIS and Department of Veterans Affairs services. The truck will be at the Serena Cultural Hall today, Grass Tree Beach Esplanade tomorrow and near Grendon Park at Hay Point on Friday. It'll then be heading to Seaforth, Caelan and Proserpine from next week. And a few changes to the Cowboys side ahead of their clash with the Gold Coast Titans tomorrow night. Griffin Dean will return from suspension, named at prop, with Tom McKayley reverting to the interchange. Meanwhile, Kai O'Donnell's been named in the starting squad in second row, with Jeremiah Nanai injuring his hamstring last week.
16: I strained his hamstring with 20 minutes to go, so a remarkable effort to finish the game. We didn't notice it in the box and just made aware of it after the game. He's going to miss a couple of weeks.
14: Cowboys coach Todd Payton speaking there. A win for the Cowboys could see them leapfrog back into the top eight.
2: National news now.
17: Hi, Harrison Freeve. An arson attack on a defence manufacturer in Melbourne last year is being treated as an act of terror. The business targeted last July with three vehicles set alight. A pro-Palestine extremist group claiming responsibility for the attack online, and the AFP says they targeted the company in the belief it was part of a broader ADF supply chain. 2026 NAPLAN results are out, with a third of Aussie students failing to meet numeracy and literacy benchmarks. More than 100,000 students will need additional support to catch up with their peers. Stephen Gennell from the Curriculum Assessment and Reporting Authority says it also highlights gaps in some demographics.
18: The increase in the number of students in the needs additional support category in reading and writing since 2023. It's also really disheartening to see disparities persisting over the years in the attainment of students from our regional and remote areas, our Indigenous students and those from a disadvantaged background.
17: And briefly, proposed federal government changes will preserve negative gearing for people who inherit an investment property from their partner. Ben Stokes declares he wants to coach the English cricket side. In his first interview since retiring, the all-rounder says he's doing courses now with the hope of one day coaching the national team. Stokes also telling the Love of Cricket podcast the team doesn't have an alcohol problem despite there being one in the sport.
19: Relationship with alcohol and cricket is just something that hasn't moved on as the game of cricket has become more professional.
17: And GWS could welcome back Toby Green for this week's clash with the Suns in Canberra. The Skippers missed the past two matches with a quad injury.
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0: Well, plenty of sunshine across Mackay the Whitsundays today. Magic day. 23 the top for Mackay, Pioneer Valley 24. Up to 25 in Proserpine, Ellie Beach, nice and sunny in 22. And the sunshine continues through till Sunday. Great outdoor weather for the weekend. On the waters and along the beaches, southeasterly winds, they're 10 to 15 knots and seas around a metre.
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1: Just beautiful. Tops of 23, Mackay. And mid 20s around the region. Therese, you've got us on this morning. What a great morning it is, eh?
2: Sun is so bright. I'm about to put the washing on, hang it out.
1: Yeah, get that done while we can.
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1: Nice brisk walk in this fresh morning. Great to have you listening, Therese. Thanks for the call.
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Jackson Brown here at 4NK. Better music and more of it. 10 to 8. You know what I've been doing the last couple of weekends? I've been out and about trying to spot a whale. I'm very curious. I find them quite fascinating. But there's been a couple of sightings at Lambert's Lookout. Yesterday, in fact, at around 5 to 9 in the morning, two whales were seen as they migrated along the Queensland coast. Close to shore, apparently, too. I am determined to spot one. My timing's just been a bit out. I do get down to Lambert's Lookout. I'll try again this weekend. Maybe earlier on. Rock set, 4MK. Better music and more of it. Morning.

0: here at 4NK, we play better music and more of it as we make way for our 8 o'clock update. Mackay Whitsunday police operation across the weekend has seen 15 people charged across the region, in some cases for dangerous driving. We'll hear from the police in our 8 o'clock update next. And some good news regarding the lady that was reported missing at Mount Dukes yesterday. She has been found. Joseph, for details coming up shortly.
1: Two is better than one. 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Weekdays. 4NK.
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8: Good morning, Joseph Price with your local news. A Mackay Whitsunday police operation involving specialist units and Polair has led to 15 people being charged with 44 offences. Operation Mackay Vantage took place over the weekend and saw police conduct RVTs, street patrols, seize illegal e-mobility devices and issue traffic fines. Senior Sergeant Luke Jackson says they intercepted multiple vehicles driving dangerously.
9: Driving at high speed through residential areas, driving in dangerous behaviours. Then the drivers are actually identified as being adversely affected by illicit substances at the same time as well. So putting members of the community at risk because of their behaviours, and having the resources as well as Polair, we're able to apprehend those offenders and take them into custody.
8: A woman's been found safe and well after spending 3 days lost in the wilderness on her Mount Dukes property. 48-year-old Kelly Pridmore disappeared on Saturday afternoon, with SES and police scouring her 100-acre property. She was found yesterday afternoon and is now recovering in Mackay Hospital. Rural fire volunteers are heading into bushfire season with new trucks and better equipment. The Chris Afulli government's delivered 25 new appliances across the northern region, including support for Haypoint and Conway brigades. A woman's been found safe and well after spending 3 days lost in the wilderness on her Mount Dukes property. 48-year-old Kelly

0: season?
1: We may have what is called a super El Nino, and that is concerning. And what we need to make sure is that we do as much mitigation as we possibly can. Now, mitigation can be a little bit of backburning, might be mowing the grass, might be as simple as getting some cattle or some stock onto some land so that we reduce that fuel load.
0: And the Cowboys will be without star back rower Jeremiah Nanai for their clash with the Titans on the Gold Coast tomorrow night. Nanai suffered a hamstring strain last week and will miss a few weeks, with Kai O'Donnell replacing him. Coach Todd Payton says Sonny Luke will again start a hooker, with Reid Marnie to miss one more game due to concussion.
2: Yes, that's specialist advice. It's his second concussion for the year. I know they're a fair way apart, but given the protocols and where things are at with concussion and all that stuff, we've done the right thing, and yeah, he'll be right to play next week.
3: National News now.
4: Morning, I'm Harrison Preeb. Counter-terrorism police declaring last year's firebombing of a Melbourne military factory as an act of terrorism. They believe Lovett Technologies was attacked for its links to Israel, with anarchist extremists considered the main suspects. Jetstar CEO is defending the airline's changes to its carry-on policy. Customers will now be slugged up to $52 for guaranteed access to the overhead lockers. Stephanie Tully says the change is about providing more choice.
5: While helping to keep Jetstar's fares low, you only pay for what you need. 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
4: Well, the federal government is set to close a loophole in its negative gearing reforms that would have created a so-called widow tax. It would have meant those who inherited a property from a spouse would have been denied access to negative gearing. And briefly, a Malaysian airline pilot is accused of trying to smuggle 70,000 ecstasy pills through Jakarta Airport. Jack Silvani is still a chance to line up for St Kilda in Sunday's AFL clash against former side Carlton. That's despite the 28-year-old dislocating his shoulder in the weekend's loss to Sydney. A boost for the Rabbitohs ahead of their round 23 NRL clash with the Eels. A stack of stars to return to the senior lineup. Captain Cam Murray and Talis Duncan returning from injury. David Fifita back from suspension. And in the NRLW, Broncos veteran Ali Brigginshaw has been handed a 3-match ban for a dangerous tackle.
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7: Well, the big thumbs up for our Wednesday. Great-looking day. Mostly sunny across Macomb and the West Sundays. 23 for Mackay. Piner Valley, 24. Proserpine, 25. Ellie Beach atop at 22. And the sun sticking around through to the weekend as well. On the waters and along the beaches, southeasterly winds, 10 to 15 knots. And seas around a metre.
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0: come wrong around. Joe Jackson here at 4MK, your Wednesday feel-good breakfast, and Tina Turner down. Of course, a song that featured in that movie Mad Max Beyond Thunderdome, where she starred as the villain Aunt Entity, wearing a very heavy costume, weighed 79 pounds, which is about 35 kilo.
1: Standing, a few hours on that, you can imagine feet were badly swollen. But I had massage every night and hot baths, and I was determined. I didn't care if it killed me. I was going to wear that dress, and I was going to play that part.

0: We had some good news back in July, early July, here in Queensland, that electricity prices dropped 7%, so we can afford to keep the lights on. 4MK, we play better music and more of it. Always up for a chat, 1300 872 911. Mark joins us. What are you up to today on this fine-looking day, Mark?
1: Probably mow the lawn and all that, or go for a ride on my bike.
0: Yeah, good outdoors weather, isn't it, Mark?
1: Yeah, it is, mate. Yeah.
0: You have a good one.
1: Good on you, lad. See ya.
0: We'll grab a news update next here at 4MK.
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12: Good morning, Joseph Price with your local news. A fire's broken out at a popular Glenella sports club that's currently undergoing a multi-million dollar expansion. Emergency services were called to Magpie Sporting Club just after 1:30 p.m. yesterday to douse flames coming from the roof of the construction site. The club was evacuated and multiple people were assessed by paramedics as a precaution. The cause of the fire is currently being investigated. 15 people have been charged with 44 offences during a three-day police operation in Mackay. It involves specialist units and the police chopper and saw officers conduct 46 RBTs, 43 street checks, issue 11 fines and seized 10 non-compliant e-mobility devices. Senior Sergeant Luke Jackson says it wasn't just traffic offences they were cracking down on.
13: We also were able to identify a number of offenders getting around committing property crime related offences and were able to track them back to their residences. We were able to execute emergent searches and seize a quantity of not only stolen property, dangerous drugs, and a firearm was also seized, and a number of persons were arrested and charged as offences as a result of that.
12: Emergency services are on alert as forecasters warn of hotter and drier conditions through August, September and October. Bushfire concerns are growing across parts of North Queensland as rainfall is expected to remain below average. The warning comes as northern brigades, including Bowen and Hay Point, received 25 new firefighting appliances to help crews respond faster during emergencies.
14: Because this is equipment that helps and works right beside our volunteers. So it's about backing our volunteers with brand new equipment so they can go out and do what they do best, because in our rural and regional areas, it is the volunteers and the yellow trucks that will turn up to manage bushfires and to put those fires out.
12: That's Minister for Fire, Disaster Recovery and Volunteers, Anne Lay, speaking there. And Cricket Australia has named its Australia A Women's Squad to tour India next month. It features batting all-rounder Charlie Knott, who was born in Hervey Bay and raised in Mackay. The 15-player squad will play India A in three T20s, three 50-over fixtures and a four-day match during the three-week tour.
2: National News Now.
15: Hi, Harrison Preeve. Counter-terrorism police are investigating a firebombing at a Melbourne military parts factory as an act of terrorism. Lovett Technologies was targeted last July, with anarchist extremists considered the prime suspects. The latest NAPLAN results show there's been an improvement in numeracy, but there's still work to do. Scores across years 5, 7 and 9 saw jumps of at least 6 points, while there was a dip for year 3. A discarded part of a SpaceX rocket is on a collision course with the moon. Benjamin Fernando from Johns Hopkins Uni has told the ABC it's expected to crash into the lunar surface this afternoon.
16: We expect it to be going very fast though, so about 2.5 kilometres per second. That is probably going to produce a crater that's on the order of 20 to 30 metres across, and we're expecting that it'll excavate about 1 million kilograms of ejecta from the lunar surface.
15: And the 2028 NRL Grand Final could face some heavenly competition. Pope Leo's planned visit to Sydney coincides with the Rugby League's biggest day. The Demons are facing legal action from their former Premiership defender Stephen May, who's accused the AFL club of breaching his privacy during a Zoom meeting. The Storm to welcome back Cameron Munster from a knee injury in Saturday's NRL encounter with Manly in Perth. Well, in NRLW, Broncos veteran Ali Brigginshaw has been handed a 3-game ban for a dangerous tackle on Bulldogs playmaker Taylor Preston. And former Diamonds coach Lisa Alexander reckons the Super Netball comp has helped New Zealand and Jamaica dominate the Commonwealth Games.
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0: Mostly sunny across Mackay and the Whitsundays today. 23 the top for Mackay, Pioneer Valley 24, up to 25 in Proserpine, and mostly sunny in 22 for Ellie Beach. The sun's sticking around through till Sunday as well. On the waters and along the beaches, southeasterly winds 10 to 15 knots and seas around 1 metre.
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0: The radio-friendly version of the Angels. Here at 4MK, it is your feel-good breakfast for this Wednesday. Hey, before 9, we'll catch up with Aaron Stevens and look back at the big events of August 5th, including the birthday today for Samantha Singh. Remember, she had this big hit at the Beaches. It's just emotion that's taking me over. Samantha Singh, 75 today, and turning 74, Aussie actor John Jarrett. Remember he played Mick Taylor?
1: Nothing like rainwater from the top end.
0: There was a downside, though, he says, to playing that character.
2: There's a huge downside that I found myself virtually unemployed for a few years because people couldn't see past the Mick Taylor character. And they say, oh, what about John Jarrett? And, oh, no, I think it's Mick Taylor. And then he walks on.
0: He did it well, didn't he? A look back on August 5, just before 9, here at 4MK.
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cheers to those moments in music you just have to crank up. 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

0: that number. Just having a bit of a peek. What's coming up after 9 o'clock as part of your Feel Good Work Day here at 4MK. Rod Stewart is on the way after 9. One official anthem from Ice House coming up too. And Sheryl Crow from the 90s. Hear those after 9 as part of your Feel Good Work Day. Right now, flashback to the big events. August 5. What happened? Let's find out. Aaron Stevens.
1: It's August 5th, the anniversary of the death of screen legend Marilyn Monroe. Through the 50s and early 60s, she was the biggest star in Hollywood. Marilyn was just 36 when she died of a drug overdose on this day in 1962.
2: A kiss on the hand may be quite continental, but diamonds are a girl's best friend.
1: Did you know that Nelson Mandela was jailed on the same day Marilyn Monroe died? Jailed in 1962, not released until 1990.
3: One of the things that is difficult for me to comprehend is that we spent such a long time here.
1: Dick Smith took off from Fort Worth, Texas in 1982 on his world record solo flight around the world in a helicopter. He completed the trip in just under a year.
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1: 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The lead singer of Rose Tattoo had this solo number one. Another Aussie singer, Samantha Sang, turned 75.
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8: Wasted by this all over the outback. Thousands of them.
1: Special birthday for actress Maureen McCormick. She's 70. She was Marsha Brady in The Brady Bunch.
9: Boy, if I'd been in their place, I would have given it to you good.
1: Actor Mark Strong celebrates his 63rd, starred in the Kingsman movies.
10: People tend to come up to you and say what they've enjoyed that you've done. Kingsman is right up there.
1: Socceroos great Jason Kallena is 46.
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1: Penrith Panthers premiership winner Jack Cogger is 29.
12: Cogger, who is winning the race? Cogger!
1: And rising Australian tennis star Alexei Popperin turns 27. Finally, it's only in the last couple of weeks we marked the anniversary of Neil Armstrong walking on the moon. He celebrated his birthday only a short time after landing back on Earth. Born on this day in 1930, he died aged 82 in 2012.
13: One small step for man.
1: Remembering Neil Armstrong on August 5.
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23: Good morning. Joseph Price with your local news. Police have charged 15 people, seized weapons and drugs, and intercepted dangerous drivers during a three-day crime blitz in Mackay. Specialist units and Polair were deployed over the weekend in a bid to crack down on crime in the region. Police managed to catch numerous people breaking road rules, as well as a number of property offenders. Senior Sergeant Luke Jackson says the success of the operation highlighted the importance of resources like the police chopper.
24: In this particular circumstance, it just highlights the capability that we have available to us to help us continue to try and manage the crime and respond and provide that service to the community, especially in that the enforcement end of trying to prevent serious traffic offences from occurring.
23: A missing Mount Dukes woman has been found safe and well after 3 days in the wilderness. 48-year-old Kelly Pridmore disappeared on Saturday afternoon before being found on her 100-acre property yesterday. She's now recovering at Mackay Hospital. A mobile service centre will be visiting rural towns from Mackay Whitsunday in the coming weeks. It offers the community easy access to Medicare and Centrelink services and can provide information about the National Disability Insurance Scheme and Department of Veterans Affairs Services. The truck will be at the site has been found safe and well after 3 days in the wilderness.

0: and Proserpine next week. And a few changes to the Cowboys side ahead of their clash with the Gold Coast Titans tomorrow night. Griffin Neame will return from suspension, named at prop, with Tom McKayley reverting to the interchange. Meanwhile, Kai O'Donnell's been named to start in the second row, with Jeremiah Nanai injuring his hamstring last week.
1: I strained his hamstring with 20 minutes to go, so a remarkable effort to finish the game. We didn't notice it in the box and just made aware of it after the game. He's going to miss a couple of weeks.
0: Cowboys coach Todd Payton speaking there. A win for the Cowboys could see them jump back into the top eight.
2: National news now.
3: Hi, Harrison Freeb. An arson attacker on a Melbourne defence factory is being treated as terrorism. Lovett Technologies targeted in the firebombing last July. Victoria's joint counter-terrorism teams are now looking into whether it was planned by far-left extremists. Major changes coming to Jetstar's carry-on policy. Passengers forced to pay for a guarantee they'll be able to place their luggage in an overhead locker, ranging from $25 to $52. These passengers telling Seven it sounds like a lot.
4: I'd probably just bring a little bag that I can stick under the chair. Probably wouldn't pay $25. Sounds a bit extreme.
5: It's just making it harder and harder to fly with an inexpensive airline.
3: Global oil prices have fallen as US officials hope to strike a deal with Iran over the Strait of Hormuz. Secretary of State Marco Rubio says discussions are progressing and shipments could resume later this week. And several Comm Games athletes have disappeared in Glasgow after Monday's closing ceremony. Athletes from Uganda and Pakistan among those who failed to return home with the rest of their teams. Starting with AFL, the Bulldogs make a decision on the fitness of Aaron Norton and Cody Waitman later today. Both players managed in last week's loss to the Dockers and are no certainties to line up tomorrow against the Kangaroos. In NRL, New Zealand Warriors coach Andrew Webster admits playmaker Luke Metcalf might not get back into the senior side again this season. He hasn't played since round five, having suffered knee and hamstring injuries. And an all-Aussie showdown in the second round of the Montreal Open, James Duckworth taking on top seed Alex de Minaur.
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9: Mostly sunny across Mackay and the Whitsundays. Today it's a top of 23 for Mackay, Pioneer Valley 24, 25 for Proserpine, Airlie Beach mostly sunny in 22, and the sun's ticking around through till Sunday.
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0: Your feel-good work day here at 4MK. You know, Billy Joel was once quizzed on a late-night talk show. If he was at one of his own concerts, which songs would he like to hear himself sing?
1: I actually think about that when I'm on stage. What would I want to see me do? But I tend to like the album tracks, not the ones that are the hit singles. I'd say Vienna. For, let's see, And So It Goes. You May Be Right. There's an obscure song called She's Right on Time. The Seeds of an Italian Restaurant.
0: Yeah, only the good die young didn't make his top five. Hey, coming up on your Feel Good Work Day, our unofficial anthem, Great Southern Land Ice House, great one, that's on the way. Phil Collins and some Dragon coming up, 4MK, better music and more of it.
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0: Phil Collins on your Feel Good Workday here at 4MK. Now, this time tomorrow, gates will be open at the showgrounds for the 4th Annual Mackay Careers Expo. 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

0: 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Warren Zevon here at us part of your feel-good workday next hour. 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
13: 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Matt Canavan has told Nine he wonders how it'll be policed.
14: Flying's hard enough as it is. It's such a hassle. I don't know how you'd enforce this once you're on the plane. Going to be a compliance nightmare.
13: An arson attack on a defence manufacturer in Melbourne last year is now being treated as an act of terror. The business targeted in July last year with three vehicles set alight. Oil prices have fallen around 5% as the US pushes for a deal with Iran to reopen the Strait of Hormuz. Secretary of State Marco Rubio hopeful an agreement can be reached within days. A discarded piece of a spaceship is hurtling towards the moon, travelling at around 2.5 kilometres per second. It's expected to strike this afternoon, leaving a crater about 30 metres wide. Benjamin Fernando from John Hopkins Uni telling the ABC there's a chance we'll be able to see it.
15: Thinking that it's quite likely that the plume might be visible. So that'll be the cloud of ejecta that's kicked up by the impact. A few seconds after the impact, it should enter into sunlight, so we might be able to see it reflected in that sunlight here on Earth.
13: Briefly, three lions have died from suspected heat stress at a Tokyo zoo as Japan's scorching summer continues. news. And a Malaysia Airlines pilot accused of trying to smuggle 70,000 ecstasy pills through Jakarta Airport. Hawthorn's reportedly looking to play AFL matches in Wellington, Cairns and Canberra once its current deal with Launceston expires. Divine intervention may be needed for the 2028 NRL Grand Final schedule. Pope Leo expected to be in Sydney on the same weekend as the league showpiece event. Many of Australia's estimated 5 million Catholics expected to gather in the city. And plenty of sauna.